0: 91.9 North, 97.9 South. The Bruce. It's a contest line, a conversation starter, a sophisticated futuristic mechanism to tell a DJ they messed up. Yeah, we get that a lot. It's the Elgin Jewelers text line, and we want you to try and wear it out. Text the keyword SPARKLE, and you might win something shiny at the end of the month. So that's a bonus, right? A celebration, a recommendation, a helpful hint? Give it to us straight and get distracted by something sparkly. Courtesy of Elgin Jewelers, downtown Port Elgin. Diamonds are their specialty. Oh, and the text line number? 519-389-9790. Hey, we've got the microphone, but you can always get your 2 cents worth in by hitting us up on the Elgin Jewelers text line.
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0: Bruce County weather.
4: Partly cloudy tonight and foggy in some areas overnight as it falls to a low of 11. Tomorrow, clearing in the morning to mainly sunny sky. Friday's high 17, cloudy and 18 on Saturday.
0: Chesley, home of Big Bruce. 15 tall, 20 in length, he's a beef icon. Bring the kids. You are the Bruce.

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0: Bruce County weather.
4: Partly cloudy tonight and foggy in some areas overnight as it falls to a low of 11. Tomorrow, clearing in the morning to mainly sunny sky. Friday's high 17, cloudy and 18 on Saturday.
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1: The sign said, long-haired, freaky people need not apply.
0: Yeah, that's not how we roll. We're Bruce County. We're all heart. Everyone is welcome. It's the Sign Says Bruce Contest.
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5: Partly cloudy tonight and foggy in some areas overnight as it falls to a low of 11. Tomorrow, clearing in the morning to mainly sunny sky. Friday's high 17, cloudy and 18 on Saturday.
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8: Partly cloudy tonight and foggy in some areas overnight as it falls to a low of 11. Tomorrow, clearing in the morning to mainly sunny sky. Friday's high 17, cloudy and 18 on Saturday.
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5: Partly cloudy tonight and foggy in some areas overnight as it falls to a low of 11. Tomorrow, clearing in the morning to mainly sunny sky. Friday's high 17, cloudy and 18 on Saturday.
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0: 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Bruce County, 4,090 kilometers square. Lake Huron to the west, Georgian Bay to the east. Yeah, Bruce County is deep. So let's spin some deep cuts. Celebrate that largesse. We all know the singles. Yeah, they're there. But Bruce County deep cuts goes deeper. Long lost album tracks, hidden gems, some of your favorite songs that nobody else is playing. What is wrong with them? We're not fooling around here. We're spinning three of these beauties every day. 7 days a week. Bruce County Deep Cuts, in association with Hatton Home Hardware Building Center in Chesley and Hatton Home Hardware in Terra. 91.9 North, 97.9 South, The Bruce.
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6: Partly cloudy tonight and foggy in some areas overnight as it falls to a low of 11. Tomorrow, clearing in the morning to mainly sunny sky. Friday's high 17, cloudy and 18 on Saturday.
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0: Bruce County weather.
4: Partly cloudy tonight and foggy in some areas overnight as it falls to a low of 11. Tomorrow, clearing in the morning to mainly sunny sky. Friday's high 17, cloudy and 18 on Saturday.
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5: Partly cloudy tonight and foggy in some areas overnight as it falls to a low of 11. Tomorrow, clearing in the morning to mainly sunny sky. Friday's high 17, cloudy and 18 on Saturday.
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5: Partly cloudy and foggy overnight with a low of 11, then clearing later this morning. Mainly sunny throughout the day, a high of 17. And for Saturday, cloudy and a high of 18.
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4: Partly cloudy and foggy overnight with a low of 11, then clearing later this morning. Mainly sunny throughout the day, a high of 17, and for Saturday, cloudy and a high of 18.
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6: Partly cloudy and foggy overnight with a low of 11, then clearing later this morning. Mainly sunny throughout the day, a high of 17. And for Saturday, cloudy and a high of 18.
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5: Partly cloudy and foggy overnight with a low of 11, then clearing later this morning. Mainly sunny throughout the day, a high of 17, and for Saturday, cloudy and a high of 18.
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5: Bruce County Weather.
6: Partly cloudy and foggy overnight with a low of 11, then clearing later this morning. Mainly sunny throughout the day, a high of 17. And for Saturday, cloudy and a high of 18.
5: From the tip of the peninsula to that pointy part at the bottom near Teeswater, people of the Bruce, mate. 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
6: Partly cloudy and foggy overnight with a low of 11, then clearing later this morning. Mainly sunny throughout the day, a high of 17. And for Saturday, cloudy and a high of 18.
0: Rock. The Bruce.

to Bruce Bauer. Thanks for keeping the lights on. And we need to keep the refrigerator plugged in so we've got cold beer. There you go. There's your God's work. 97.9 The Bruce.

You take the reins, take them from the night. Push the pawn right through the pass. And this one's for the silence and the questions that it brings, and the smell of time and the reverence.

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0: Bruce County weather.
6: Partly cloudy and foggy overnight with a low of 11, then clearing later this morning. Mainly sunny throughout the day, a high of 17. And for Saturday, cloudy and a high of 18.
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6: Partly cloudy and foggy overnight with a low of 11, then clearing later this morning. Mainly sunny throughout the day, a high of 17. And for Saturday, cloudy and a high of 18.
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3: Partly cloudy and foggy overnight with a low of 11, then clearing later this morning. Mainly sunny throughout the day, a high of 17, and for Saturday, cloudy and a high of 18.
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5: Partly cloudy and foggy overnight with a low of 11, then clearing later this morning. Mainly sunny throughout the day, a high of 17. And for Saturday, cloudy and a high of 18.
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0: 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From Boundary Peak 187 to Cape Spear, Newfoundland, sea to shining sea, Canada, pumping out some of the best rock in the world. The Bruce champions Canadian independent music, including Indigenous and Bruce County musicians. 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
4: Partly cloudy and foggy overnight with a low of 11, then clearing later this morning. Mainly sunny throughout the day, a high of 17. And for Saturday, cloudy and a high of 18.
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3: Partly cloudy and foggy overnight with a low of 11, then clearing later this morning. Mainly sunny throughout the day, a high of 17. And for Saturday, cloudy and a high of 18.
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1: It's 6 o'clock. Good morning. I'm Claire McCormack. Owen Sound police have arrested a Wyarton man after a weapon-related incident. At about 11 last night, officers responded to a report of a man threatening people with a machete in the area of 9th Street and 1st Avenue West. Police arrived within 1 minute of the call and arrested the man without incident. A 63-year-old man from Wyarton has been charged with possession of a weapon, assault with a weapon, uttering death threats, and possession of meth. No injuries were reported as a result of the incident. The International Plowing Match and Rural Expo is back in Bruce County for the fourth time as it marks its 50th event. Spencer Byers has more.
2: Entertainment will take place across three stages as visitors can expect a diverse mix of live bands, solo singers, musical performances, and dancing, creating an atmosphere that will keep the International Plowing Match and Rural Expo grounds lively from day to night. 36 artists will perform, with 90% being from Bruce County. Other events include Combine Demolition Derby, Dancing Tractors, and other track contests. The expo will be over 5 days, starting on September 22nd in Walkerton, with tickets available at plowingmatch.org. Spencer Byers reporting.
1: The town of Saugeen Shores is honoring two community members for their contribution to local heritage preservation. Scott Good and Randy Schnarr were honored at Monday's council meeting. The Municipal Heritage Committee chose the two men, saying both demonstrate exceptional and complementary contributions to heritage conservation. Scott Good is being recognized for his leadership in the preservation of local marine heritage, notably the restoration of the Saugeen River rear range light. Randy Schnarr is being honored for his work with the Bruce County Museum and Cultural Center as the lead proponent and project manager of the Riding the Rails in Bruce County exhibit. An EU security forum has been proposed, and it could involve Canada. European Commission President Ursula von der Leyen promoted the idea yesterday, saying it could involve Norway, Ukraine, Canada, the UK, and others. She says Europe needs a defense arrangement to address threats that don't meet a NATO legal threshold for attacks. Time now for a check on sports.
3: I'm RJ Broadhead with the morning sports brought to you by RE/MAX. The Buffalo Bills' first regular season game at their new stadium was a success. A packed house, the Bare Naked Ladies sang the Canadian National Anthem, and Josh Allen accounted for 5 touchdowns, leading the Bills to a 41-31 win over the Lions. This is the Blue Jays' last road trip of the season, and it's a big one. They play Texas tonight and are in Baltimore next week. Both those teams, like the Jays, are fighting for a playoff spot. The Rangers lost to the Red Sox yesterday and have the same record as the Jays. Both are 2 games out of the final wild card. White Sox beat Detroit to tie the idle Guardians atop the AL Central. The Dodgers clinched their 5th consecutive NL West title. The other teams in playoff spots winning were the Rays, Astros, Phillies, and Padres. First overall pick, Gavin McKenna, opened Maple Leafs camp on a line with John Tavares and William Nylander. Tonight, the Hamilton Tiger Cats host Montreal, and the Toronto Tempo are home to Caitlin Clark and Indiana. 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
1: Mainly sunny today, 40-kilometer wind gusts, a high around 17 degrees. A clear sky tonight, a low around 8. Sunshine Saturday, a high of 20, cloudy and 19 degrees on Sunday. Right now it's 14 degrees in Tobermory, 10 in Walkerton, and it's 14 in Saugeen Shores. I'm Claire McCormack for all of your latest local stories on demand, Grey Bruce News, wherever you get your podcasts.
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0: Dulu screws misshapen and thread worn. 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
1: All right, today is National Cheeseburger Day, buddy.
2: In Paradise?
1: You all right there? Yes. Yeah. Cheeseburger in Paradise, buddy.
2: So I was just smashing my burger over here.
1: A couple of craft singles on there.
2: Got double singers.
1: Do you know the cheeseburger might have been single. Invented by mistake in Pasadena, California in 1944?
2: This kind of shocks me because I read this morning, but I mean, I guess it's possible.
1: I love the dude's name, right?
2: What you're telling me is nobody up until 1924 thought, slap a piece of cheese on that.
1: Apparently not.
2: Strange to me, man.
1: A 16-year-old fry cook, Lionel Sternberger.
2: Oh, come on.
1: Oh, yeah.
2: Sternberger.
1: Working at the old man's burger stand just outside L.A. when he burned one side of a burger, so he covered it with cheese to hide it.
2: I mean, it makes perfect sense to me.
1: Does.
2: I'd still eat it.
1: Mm-hmm.
2: Do you know that speaking of cheeseburgers?
1: Yes.
2: A restaurant in Michigan once made an 1,800-pound cheeseburger. Cost about $10,000 to make, 2,000 pounds of raw meat, 300 pounds of cheese, tomatoes, onion, pickles, and lettuce, and a bun that weighed 250 pounds itself. Took 16 hours to cook, and when it was all put together, it was almost 3 feet tall and 6 feet wide. That's a burger.
1: Yeah, tie into that sucker.
2: Cheeseburger.
1: Yeah, that'd be good with a hangover.
2: Ooh. Hey.
1: Eat that sucker, just go to bed.
2: Happy cheeseburger
1: Or jump right back in
2: day.
1: The saddle again.
2: And do you know as we're into it, do you know why Jimmy Buffett wrote that Cheeseburger in Paradise song?
1: Yep, I don't know.
2: He was inspired by an actual meal. Apparently, he was stuck on a boat in the Caribbean for a while, and he was forced to eat canned food and peanut butter. And when he eventually made it to land, he headed straight to a restaurant and ordered a cheeseburger. And he was sitting
1: in Paradise.
2: Cheeseburger in Paradise in the Caribbean, and he just like, I want to... Like, I know you're
3: the sea was angry that day.
2: I know you're off the meat and everything, but don't every meat. Once in a while, listen.
1: Don't even get it.
2: You're shutting me down a little early here.
1: Oh, okay.
2: Like, you're telling me you don't go a few weeks eating lettuce and stuff and then go one day go, geez, I could just tie into a big cheeseburger right now.
1: Never.
2: Wow.
1: I move on.
2: Boy,
1: Same with booze, right? I don't crave booze. I haven't had a drink in 3.5 years.
2: Happens to me all the time where I'm just going, I haven't had a good... Because, you know, right now, the groceries are tight a little bit, so I'm a big chicken eater. That often seems to be the sausage and chicken, right? And every once in a while, you just go, man, I want to tie into a big red meat, ground beef kind of burger.
1: That's pretty base, isn't it?
2: Oh, I'm not sure what that means, but it seems like it. It's like an animal instinct kind of thing, right?
1: Very much so.
2: Well, actually, tell you about a guy who went on a diet like that later on.
1: A meat diet?
2: Yeah.
1: Well, is that that liver guy?
2: Well, we can see it right now. A guy has that cirrhosis stuff, and he had it on 90% of his body. You know, the itchy, scratchy stuff that drives you insane?
1: Yeah.
2: Couldn't get rid of it. There was no... You know, he'd tried everything to get rid of it.
1: I'm starting to scratch right now.
2: One day... Oh, yeah. One day he went on what's called a lion diet. 90% of his food is ground, like grass-fed ground beef, and the other 10% is steak. And his psoriasis is gone. The guy can live again. And I mean, he was, you imagine that on 90% of your body.
1: Uh-huh.
2: He was depressed and suicidal, and like he was always itchy. He looked disgusting. He said it was everywhere. I'm scratching too.
1: Yeah, right I know. Now. You're making me itchy.
2: But it went away. And I mean, it might not be the meat. I'm sure he was eating something processed that
1: was
2: made it happen,
1: that.
2: Right? Yeah,
1: maybe,
2: so you just have to find the trigger.
1: Right.
2: But give everything up except one thing, you probably found the trigger.
1: Lady Gaga wore a meat dress.
2: Except it was raw.
1: A raw meat dress.
2: Hurrah! I'd like to just throw that thing out.
1: I wonder if it was just skin underneath that or if she had something. I'm sure it was
2: like a suit of something underneath. Because real? It was real meat?
1: I think so.
2: That kind of defeats the purpose. And boy, don't wear that thing to the zoo. You go by the lion cage, you are toast. Toast.
1: Oh, toast.
2: Wait, do we got toast?
1: Yeah.
2: I like toast, too.
1: You ever have a toast cheeseburger?
2: Oh, yeah.
1: Yeah, didn't have the bun?
2: Oh, yeah.
1: Yep.
2: Yeah. Wonder Bread, baby.
1: Wunderbar.
2: That's, my parents called it the at-home Big Mac.
1: Stokes Bay State.

0: They go by their nicknames, Longy and Bruffer.
1: They're in the identity protection program that is no longer in effect because we just kind of told you.
0: On the Bruce.
2: Guess what this weekend is calendar-wise, Brian?
3: It's Friday, but it is the last weekend of summer, technically, before the salsa. I think it's the salsa.
2: Some people like to say salsa.
3: I like to say salsa.
2: So internet's telling us, hey, listen, end of summer, but make the most of it. Like, spend some time outside.
3: I will.
2: All right.
3: I will.
2: I'll be doing the Terry Fox run on Sunday.
3: That's outside.
2: That's outside.
3: Probably. Yes,
2: wake up at the same time every day and get more out of your weekend. Come on, man.
3: Why not have it? Like, not the same time as we do all week.
2: Don't mess up your sleep schedule for the work week. That's right. Y'all, even on the weekend, you're thinking about work, are you there, bud?
3: Yeah. Pass on that one for the last day, weekend.
2: Split the days between doing stuff and doing nothing.
3: I'm going to maybe 60-40, 70-30, 80-20.
2: Just get one thing done tonight. Could be something fun like hanging with friends, or not fun like chores. I don't understand. What kind of advice is this, internet?
3: I'm going to crush some beers tonight. Does that count?
2: Well, I'm gonna hit the couch, eat some bonbons, Brian, because summer has worn me to hell out.
3: This is it, though, bruv. This could
2: summer's
3: be the last.
2: Summer's worn me out.
3: Looks like decent enough weather for the last weekend of summer.
2: It does.
3: Like, not super hot, but that's fine, too. Like, kind of that nice fall summer, although 8 tonight, clear
2: sweater
3: and 8
2: weather,
3: tonight.
2: Bud. Sweater weather.
3: Yeah, you like the sweater weather.
2: Do.
3: Good Bruce County sleeping weather. So the nights are going to be cold, but we're looking at sunny for the most part tomorrow, 21. Nothing wrong with that. No rain in the forecast whatsoever.
2: No rain, man.
3: So
2: we've got tickets to give away. IPM tickets, which start next Tuesday, September 22nd. Two adults, two ute. It's for one day, and you can hit up the Elkin Jewelers text line at 519-389-9790. Use the keyword IPM. I guess it's not really a word, but
3: it's three letters.
2: Use those three letters in there.
3: Exponents.
2: Are there any consonants? Also, we've got tailgate.
3: Put the tailgate in there, too. Yeah, two separate Texas.
2: For sure. Yeah.
3: Or, I don't know, it might blow up our equipment if you put them both in one. I have no idea.
2: We're flush right now, so we'll buy new stuff. We're flush.
3: Could
2: right
3: I get a raise?
2: No.
3: Pay Shanny to show up?
2: So tailgate in Mitchell is coming up. The Rock Night is on the Friday night of that. And if you want tickets to that
3: Truce,
2: right?
3: That's true.
2: Small Town Strip Club, Feral Minx, and
3: that's
2: more.
3: All true.
2: Hit up the Elgin Jewelers text line, 519-389-9790. Use the key word tailgate.
3: So tailgate and IPM.
2: IPM.
3: It's hard to get those letters mixed up. Have an IPM.

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2: So, hey, speaking of tailgate, a few people sent that tailgate through on the Elgin Jeweler text line.
3: At 9 o'clock this morning, and then we're going to have 5 pair of tickets to Tailgate Rock Night. With Cruz.
2: I came across a real cool, because remember we were asking, you know, what's a tailgate memory, this sort, and limited, I got a tailgate story for you today.
3: Well, late on.
2: Yeah, listen to this. A guy, and I can't find out where it's from, but there's video on his Instagram online. A man recently bought a truck. It was a gold Ford F-250, right? Gold was the color. Gold. Tailgate was silver when he bought it. You know, probably backed into something with the tailgate down, goes to the scrapyard. Okay, gotcha. Yep. I don't have a gold one. I got a silver one. Yep. Whatever.
3: Story of my good life.
2: You've seen those trucks around, all fenders around, hoods a different color, right?
3: Because we need what you to. Do. Hey, we need when to, you get a truck, hey, you get it beat up, right?
2: Right, and you need you to replace it. Guy never had the time or the money to paint it. He's coming out of a Verizon store. I don't know why that was important detail in the story, not where he's from. And doesn't he see a F-250 driving by that has a gold tailgate, but it's a silver truck?
3: Son of a gun.
2: Dude races him down.
3: Son of a
2: pulls
3: gun.
2: Pulls him over in the parking lot, and sure as hell, they switch tailgates.
3: I bet you they had a toolkit right in the back of the car.
2: Yeah, well,
3: switch it right there.
2: Yeah,
3: bud.
2: I mean, really, tailgates are pretty. They have just a thing just where you bolts, have to right? tilt a certain way and pull off, and they click and go. And
3: dynamite.
2: They switched them right there in the parking lot.
3: That speaking is what of tailgate. We call, in men's world, lowercase w.
2: Yeah, that's so both guys. W it's actually you. Kind of funny to see the after picture, because, you know, you're like, oh, all of a sudden these trucks look like a lot better, right?
3: That's
2: like
3: they don't hilarious, look a, though. He just buys a boot down the road.
2: Yeah, and he just pulls out,
3: takes
2: follows
3: after him.
2: He's flashing the lights, hey, right? Hey. He's driving up beside him. Pull over.
3: Buddy,
2: I need
3: buddy.
2: To talk to you. I need to talk to you. And don't they switch the tail? That's a tailgate story.
3: That's pretty awesome.
2: Yeah. Now, if you go to Mitchell in a few weeks and see the Trues, you'll probably have a tailgate story as well.
3: Uh-huh.
2: So just go ahead and put your tailgate in to 519-389-9790 if you want to go see the Tailgate Music Festival in Mitchell.
3: Full circle you just went. Full circle you just went.
2: That's quite a way to...
3: That's your tailgate story.
2: That's my tailgate story. I love that story.
3: I love it too.
2: I think that is... I'd love to just pull a guy over. Hey, pull over.
3: Yeah,
2: you want to switch a piece of our vehicles?
3: Do I?
2: Sounds great.

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0: Action. Thumbs in. Long Ian Bruffer on the Bruise.
1: Long Ian Bruffer and Shenny Love.
2: Hi, Shenny Love,
3: made it. I made it.
1: So a little late this morning. Very busy on 21.
3: Very busy on 21.
1: Because you're usually here a little earlier than that, and you miss all that traffic.
3: I miss most of it until I get right to port. Uh-huh. And yeah, I had to drive the mister into work this morning, and I've never come from King Carden to hear that early, and my goodness, it's just a line of lights.
1: Yeah, some folk do that every single day, right?
3: And I don't know how you guys do it.
2: It's funny because Friday, well, we come so early, it's not there, right? So we're ahead of that. But and Friday is probably a little less because some people don't work on Fridays. Like some do the 4:10s, right? Yeah. They're Monday to Thursday. They're not even there, so it's probably less traffic this morning.
1: So Jays didn't play last night.
2: No game.
1: Start a series against Texas Rangers tonight.
2: Right,
1: 8:05 start time. First pitch.
2: Away. I wonder where that. This is the time of year too where those games, and I don't know tonight. I have to check my phone. They show up sometimes only on Apple TV, and it's all because I remember
1: this one's on Sportsnet.
2: Oh, thank goodness!
3: Yeah. Because Sportsnet's on a few different
1: Sportsnet 1, 2, 3
2: because four, I hated three, that four, I ended up buying Apple TV just to see a Friday night Jays game
1: right
2: near the end of the year last year because they were in such a good running. But
1: speaking of baseball, Brian,
2: I know we miss Buck Martinez and his calls.
1: Surely
2: there's videos
1: your honorary Canadian right there.
2: There's videos out there where the team, right, they go where they get the guys on the team like Springer and some of the guys to try to imitate them, right? Swinging a drive. Get up, Bob. Get up. It's out of here. Swinging a drive.
3: That's pretty good, actually. You're pretty
2: that wasn't too bad, actually. Swinging a drive, Bob. Get out of here. I like it. But a lot of these guys sound similar, eh? And almost the same.
1: Mm-hmm.
3: Yeah.
2: They have a certain formula. Because even the new guy, I don't know his name at the Jays there, but he's got that get out of here ball.
1: There's a certain inflection and cadence.
2: Right.
3: Yes. Yeah.
2: So here's a guy just driving down the road.
3: This is
2: awesome.
3: Oh, no.
2: Imitating baseball announcers, but he's not saying anything.
1: No.
2: It's just gibberish.
1: Yeah. See if you can make this out.
3: And
2: it is awesome, if you ask me. And you can tell when it goes out of the park.
1: With the gibberish.
2: Yeah, you ready for this?
1: Yep.
4: Moriarty with a fly, with a fly, sound, foul, Bible, sound, foul, foul. And he has a Bible, sound, with a foul, sound. Bible, foul, sound, with a foul, a foul, sound, a foul. Here comes a foul. It's a foul, foul. Thomas, how about a foul? Wow, what a foul, foul.
2: It's good. Kind of like the teachers on Peanuts, right?
3: That's so good.
2: Charlie Brown's teacher on there or something, right?
3: Oh, that's funny.
1: Isn't that funny?
2: Isn't that
1: the guy just
2: so
1: doing it in his car?
3: That's really good.
2: Swinging a drive. Get up, ball. Get out of here.
3: That's good.
2: Off the first pitch of the ball game.
4: One more. I can't help it. Bible sound, foul, foul. And I got some Bible sound, get my final sound.
2: About to go foul.
4: Here comes the homer.
2: Big swing.
4: Bow, bow.
2: That is almost almost as good as Gary Busey and the Ducks.
1: Almost.
2: That's how you know they're up there.

0: 91.9 North, 97.9 South. The Bruce. The Bruce is on the loose. Every nook and cranny in Bruce County. 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
1: I like the beach.
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0: Chair they used to drink from the garden hose. I mean, it's kind of obvious, isn't it? 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
2: It's 7 o'clock. Good morning. I'm Claire McCormack. Owen Sound Police have arrested a Wyarton man after a weapon-related incident. At about 11 last night, officers responded to a report of a man threatening people with a machete in the area of 9th Street and 1st Avenue West. Police arrived within 1 minute of the call and arrested the man without incident. A 63-year-old man from Wyarton has been charged with possession of a weapon, assault with a weapon, uttering death threats, and possession of meth. No injuries were reported as a result of the incident. The International Plowing Match and Rural Expo is back in Bruce County for the fourth time as it marks its 50th event. Spencer Byers has more.
3: Entertainment will take place across three stages as visitors can expect a diverse mix of live bands, solo singers, musical performances, and dancing, creating an atmosphere that will keep the International Plowing Match and Rural Expo grounds lively from day to night. 36 artists will perform, with 90% being from Bruce County. Other events include Combine Demolition Derby, Dancing Tractors, and other track contests. The expo will be over 5 days starting on September 22nd in Walkerton, with

0: 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Spencer Byers reporting.
1: The town of Saugeen Shores is honoring two community members for their contribution to local heritage preservation. Scott Good and Randy Schnarr were honored at Monday's council meeting. The Municipal Heritage Committee chose the two men, saying both demonstrate exceptional and complementary contributions to heritage conservation. Scott Good is being recognized for his leadership in the preservation of local marine heritage, notably the restoration of the Saugeen River rear range light. Randy Schnarr is being honored for his work with the Bruce County Museum and Cultural Center as the lead proponent and project manager of the Riding the Rails in Bruce County exhibit. An EU security forum has been proposed, and it could involve Canada. European Commission President Ursula von der Leyen promoted the idea yesterday, saying it could involve Norway, Ukraine, Canada, the UK, and others. She says Europe needs a defense arrangement to address threats that don't meet a NATO legal threshold for attacks. Time now for a check on sports.
2: I'm RJ Broadhead with the morning sports brought to you by RE/MAX. The Buffalo Bills' first regular season game at their new stadium was a success. A packed house, the Bare Naked Ladies sang the Canadian National Anthem, and Josh Allen accounted for five touchdowns, leading the Bills to a 41-31 win over the Lions. This is the Blue Jays' last road trip of the season, and it's a big one. They play Texas tonight and are in Baltimore next week. Both those teams, like the Jays, are fighting for a playoff spot. The Rangers lost to the Red Sox yesterday and have the same record as the Jays. Both are two games out of the final wild card. White Sox beat Detroit to tie the idle Guardians atop the AL Central. The Dodgers clinched their fifth consecutive NL West title. The other teams in playoff spots winning were the Rays, Astros, Phillies, and Padres. First overall pick, Gavin McKenna opened Maple Leafs camp on a line with John Tavares and William Nylander. Tonight, the Hamilton Tiger Cats host Montreal, and the Toronto Tempo are home to Caitlin Clark and Indiana. 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
4: Bruce County weather.
1: Mainly sunny today, 40 kilometer wind gusts, a high around 17 degrees. A clear sky tonight, a low around 8. Sunshine Saturday, a high of 20, cloudy and 19 degrees on Sunday. Right now it's 14 degrees in Tobermory, 10 in Walkerton, and it's 14 in Saugeen Shores. I'm Claire McCormack. 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

0: The exercise in futility continues. Lungy and Bruffer on the Bruise.
1: Wake up and win.
2: All right.
1: This is the only place on earth you can wake up at 7:09 here and win.
3: That we know of.
1: Yeah. There may be others.
2: But we're
3: the only place that matters.
2: But so what?
1: Well, this is why, the only spot why you can bother? Give yourself a nice little bee package, right?
2: Yeah. Oh, yeah. Yeah, without getting stung. Can I tell you the bee the other day? I had one, and it wasn't one of those wasps. It was like a little smaller one. And that bugger, no matter how I swatted at it, would not go away. It's like, what are you doing?
1: Death wish.
2: This is not your place.
1: Death wish.
2: Yeah. And they never sting me, so I don't know why they're being such turds. But anyway.
3: I got stung last week.
2: Really? They don't sting me. That's a nice bee package.
1: It is.
2: Because they won't sting you.
3: No, it won't. Yeah,
2: there's no stinger there.
1: Your dog ever get stung by a bee in the nose?
2: Oh, all the time.
3: I used to have an old English bulldog named Pete, and he'd get stung, and his whole face would swell up.
1: Yeah, that's what happens to Moe's.
2: Well, they want to bite them. I have the dog.
3: They eat them. I'm trying
2: to eat the dang
3: my
2: bug.
3: Black lab like, eats them.
1: Yeah, well, so's Moe's.
3: Yeah.
2: Not too smart, are you, dog?
3: No.
2: Huh?
1: When he doesn't get stung.
2: Yeah.
1: This is brought to you by Kristen's Pharmacy, Saugeen Shores, your partner in the health of your family. What we're trying to tell you is we've got a nice little prize pack to give away at the end of the month.
2: I saw Kristen yesterday, by the way.
1: Yep. She's
2: delightful. Stopped to get my medications.
1: Mm.
3: She's awesome.
2: She's working away.
1: All right. One out of 10, Shani Love.
3: Ooh.
1: Lenny Kravitz.
3: For sake, I'll say he's a 7. He's not my type.
2: You're blushing a little, but not your type. A little blush there going on, which is hard to see.
1: He's a 7 in your role. He's a 10 in mine.
3: Yeah.
2: What did I call him? Gritty pretty.
3: He's too pretty.
2: And I think that's...
3: Yeah.
1: He's too pretty.
3: He's very
2: like, he's pretty.
3: Pretty,
2: but he's also kind of gritty.
3: Gritty, yeah.
2: So, I don't know.
1: Pretty gritty.
3: I like that.
2: It's like the Philly fanatic.
1: Well, Lenny Kravitz is now the second man in history to get his own Ken doll.
2: Who was number one? Doesn't matter.
1: The king, LeBron James, was number one.
3: LeBron James has a candle?
1: It came out last year.
2: And you know who took that personally?
3: Oh, no.
2: Michael Jordan. And I took that personally. That was his main line in his documentary, right?
1: I took that personally.
2: I didn't like LeBron getting a Barbie doll. But Lenny Kravitz has got a Barbie doll. Right. Ken doll, sorry.
1: So you can look this up if you want. You can buy one if you wanted to. It's $70.
3: Woo.
2: USD.
1: So I would assume Lenny Kravitz leather pants.
3: Yeah, you'd expect it.
2: But I guess he wore jeans in his tour all last year or something.
1: So that's
2: modeled it off his specific outfit that he wore at a specific time, his latest tour outfit. And his shirt kind of looks like he borrowed it from his wife or something.
1: A blouse.
2: Like it's very blousey. It's sparkly and it just hangs off him. But the good news is, kids...
1: You can get away with that when you're a rock star.
3: Yeah,
2: it is a rock star wear. Sure. You can take that shirt off the Ken doll. He may not be anatomically correct down below the belt, but on his stomach, he's got the 8-pack rock in there.
1: Listen, this is a good point.
2: Yeah.
1: I'm not sure I would want, and nobody would ever make a Ken doll out of a Bruffer.
3: Why not?
1: You wouldn't want
2: it anatomically correct?
1: Well, right.
2: Huh? Well, it wouldn't take a lot of extra plastic.
1: You take the pants off the Bruffer Ken doll.
2: Yeah.
1: Jeez, what are you packing? Nothing.
2: All of a sudden,
1: nothing.
2: You're laughing.
1: Nothing.
2: Yeah, but
1: it's a blank space.
2: See, with the
1: Taylor Swift.
2: Maybe with Lenny Kravitz, they didn't have enough plastic.
1: All right, anyways, enough about the doll.
2: Hey, he's got bootcut jeans, studded belt, he sunglasses. Well, he's all tattooed up. He looks very good.
1: $70, get him online.
2: Yes.
1: Now, Lenny Kravitz has a daughter named Zoe.
2: Yes,
1: and
2: she does.
1: She's an actor herself.
3: Yes.
1: Now, who is Zoe's mom? Hit up the Elgin Jewelers text line, 519-389-9790.
2: When you said she's an actress as well, was that a hint?
1: Well, the mom is too.
2: Yeah, there you go.
1: Right. I'm not going to. Let the cat out of the bag.
3: That's why my mouth's shut. I don't want to say it.
1: You're not just going to pop out.
2: Yeah. So who's Lenny's ex-wife?
1: You know, it did pop out with Lenny one time too on stage.
2: Yes. Right out of his leather pants.
3: That's real.
2: I think he was singing a concert for Volkswagen or something.
1: who's Zoe's mom?
2: 519-389-9790. Wake up. The key word.

0: The broadcast cream really does rise to the top. Longy and Bruffer on the Bruce.
1: Well, the kids today don't know the jazz.
2: Answer to the question this morning is Lisa Bonet, and
3: do you mind if I kick
2: she was
3: my,
2: on the Cosby Show?
3: Do you mind if I kick my shoes off, Bruffer?
2: And Lisa Bonet was not only on the Cosby Show; she was on A Different World.
4: I wondered if you were going to remember the name of the spin-off.
3: Was the guy Dwayne or Dwayne Wayne?
2: Dwayne Wayne.
3: No, that was a basketball player.
2: No, it's something like that.
3: It's very similar to that basketball player guy. That was quite
2: Lisa Bonet, the answer to the question this morning.
3: Yeah, unlike somebody put not Mrs. Kravitz, by the way. Somebody just put that, and hey, Rich, that was a good one. She never was actually Mrs. Kravitz. She kept her name there.
2: So
3: what
2: we should
3: a pair
2: mention
3: they
2: that,
3: were.
2: We should mention that Lenny Kravitz is an actor himself, too.
5: Yeah, that's right.
2: So he was in Hunger Games?
5: He's in a few... Actually, he was in
2: Precious. He was in Precious.
5: In that movie with Jennifer Lopez and...
2: That's right, too.
5: What's his name?
3: He was
5: the ex-boyfriend who showed up at the wedding and he ended up being a terrible criminal guy who was trying to rip them all off.
3: Were they on an island?
5: It was like Shotgun Wedding or something.
2: Gilligan's?
5: It was really good.
3: Yeah.
5: He did a good part.
2: I
5: got to
2: look that Shotgun Wedding.
5: Was it Shotgun Wedding?
2: That was 2022. I could have been in.
5: Yeah, I think he was a couple years old.
2: Maybe, okay.
5: Yeah,
2: maybe
5: I think
2: Shotgun
5: it is.
2: Wedding. He was in Holy Ghost.
5: Holy Ghost.
2: He was in The Butler.
3: I'll check his IMDb.
2: Zoolander. Oh, yeah, he played himself
5: in Zoolander. Oh, yes, he was himself in Zoolander.
3: I could check
5: Zoolander.
3: His IMDb page if you want. Do you know who is... Oh, yeah, there it is, Shotgun Wedding. It looks like
5: it was. He was actually quite good in it. It was really impressive.
2: All right, let's wrap up the contest now. 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Best of luck to everybody who entered the contest this morning, got the correct answer.
5: Mm-hmm.
2: And coming up at the end of September, and this is last weekend of summer, by the way, this weekend, we're going to give that B prize away. 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This morning... Let's do Ryan Hamilton on getting enough movement in a day.
3: Movement.
6: I don't want to take movement for granted anymore, I realized. We don't move enough. Isn't that a strange modern-day health concern? I think it's going to baffle historians. What happened to these people? They just stopped. We're not sure. They kind of slowly coalesced into a gel, and that was it for them. We have evidence that they were actually counting their individual steps one at a time. That's how little they were moving. They were trying to get to 10,000 for some reason. We don't know why. We have little fixes for things. Did you get yourself a standing desk for your work from home life? We're not moving enough. Well, let's stand up and not do it. How about that? Just a whole generation of people at work going, I feel the burn. Do you feel the burn? Look at me over here. I'm standing and I'm typing. The calories are just falling off of me. I got my blue lenses on, and I'm a modern man. Somebody get me some protein.

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1: Hey, neighbor. 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
2: All right, Big Bruce Morning Show Roundtable. Let's go.
3: It's kind of rectangular with rounded ends.
2: Jenny Love, yes. Your favorite toy as a youth.
4: Ooh.
2: What was your favorite toy growing up? I know what Longmire's is, but...
4: favorite toy.
2: Don't I, Brian? Yes.
4: I didn't have a lot of toys.
2: No, neither did Brian.
4: No, I used... You go outside and you...
2: Did you make your own?
4: Yeah.
2: Can't think of a... Maybe a game? No?
4: I liked my bike.
2: There you go.
4: I liked my bike. I had one with a banana seat.
2: Well, listen to Longmire.
3: It's a toss-up between a Conker and my ding-a-ling.
2: Yeah.
3: I wasn't sure which
2: big of the Conker and the ding-a-ling.
3: Yeah, so that's right.
2: Chuck Berry collided once in a while.
3: Conkers, for those who don't know, because I grew up poor on the wrong side of the river in Southampton, is a chestnut with a hole in it tied to a shoelace, and that was my favorite and probably only toy as a ute, because we came from a very humble upbringing, let's say. I've been cultured since, though.
2: Such a sad story, isn't it?
3: I lived, my bedroom was a walk-in closet. It was on the third floor of a two-story home.
4: Oh, stop.
3: Story and a half. And dude, the walk to school. So I have four siblings, right? There's five of us in the family.
4: Yeah.
3: We only got to go to school one day a week because we had to share a pair of shoes.
4: Oh, stop it.
2: His bed was made of straw.
3: It was actually old couch cushions that we got from the dump. And my mom threw a sheet on it, bless her heart, rest her soul.
4: No. To be fair, I've slept on that before. It's actually pretty comfortable. So
2: the National Toy Hall of Fame revealed the 12 finalists for its class of 2026.
4: Okay.
2: So here we go. 12 finalists are Bingo. B-I-N-G-O.
3: Bingo.
4: Bingo.
2: Bop It.
4: Bop It. Oh, I remember those. Yeah.
2: But we still have a Bop It.
3: Is that the one with the light colors and you follow along?
2: Bop. No.
3: No?
2: No.
3: Well, that's Simon, maybe.
2: That's Simon.
4: That's the Simons.
2: Care Bears.
4: Oh, Care Bears.
2: Mahjong. I've never heard of that.
4: Mahjong, it's a game.
2: Is it?
4: Yeah. It's not fun.
2: Stupid?
4: I didn't like it.
3: It's not Conkers.
2: Monster High Dolls. Oh, my God. Mousetrap. Hey, no, I got Mousetrap when I was about 9 or 10. I couldn't put it together.
3: The pieces left. No one. That's a dumb... That was way too much.
2: They sold a lot of Mousetraps. I don't think anybody ever actually played Mousetrap.
4: No.
2: Pokemon trading cards, Polly Pocket, the slide, an actual playground slide.
3: The silver one that burns your arse when you sit on it?
4: Yeah.
2: The board game Sorry.
3: Yeah. Sorry.
2: Tickle Me Elmo and Yahtzee.
3: Have you ever seen Tickle Me Elmo without his skin on? That is not a good toy.
2: No.
3: It's frightening. Like, it is, like...
2: Did you wear the skin off?
4: Why are you taking the skin off?
3: Did
4: you wear the
3: fur? Somebody did one time and posted a video, and it looks like a psycho doll that wants to kill you.
2: See,
3: and it laughs. So, it's, not cuddly.
2: Did I ever show you my stuffed monkey?
3: You working for the
4: I'm
3: FBI?
4: I'm not mature enough for this conversation.
3: Are you working for the FBI now?
2: Well, I hugged that monkey so long and so hard that there was no fur left on it. This is a true story.
3: Jiggy. My
2: grandfather gave me a little stuffed monkey one time.
3: Five of the can Yahtzee. I like that.
2: All right, so here we are, museumofplay.org. You can vote if you want to.
4: Well,
2: Tickle Me Elmo was nominated last year, didn't make the cut. Can you imagine Tickle Me Elmo not making the cut?
3: That's pretty wild.
4: Well, anything I played didn't make the cut. Like, where's Uno? What about Hungry Hungry Hippos?
2: Yeah, but some of these are already in.
3: This is only one year.
2: This is just one year. I'm sure Hungry Hippos in already. Battleship Slime and Trivial Pursuit were in last year.
4: Okay.
2: Trivial Pursuit? Canadian.
4: Yes, it is.
3: Canadian game. Right
4: there. Canada. No Twister?
2: It's probably still in. I didn't look up the list of stuff that's in, but it's probably been inducted before.
3: You know what's funny about this whole thing?
2: What?
3: Is the people that grew up with me in Southampton know I'm not kidding.
2: Just slight exaggeration.
3: It's Conkers.

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0: started at the bottom, and it appears they've settled in. 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
1: Some celebrity crap for you. Got Johnny Depp.
2: Ooh.
1: Now, a bit of a renaissance man, Johnny Depp.
2: He's an actor, a unique fella.
3: He is a singer.
1: Hollywood Vampires with Alice Cooper.
2: Got a band,
1: and a bunch of other guys.
3: Right. He is also practically a litigated lawyer now since his divorce proceedings.
1: True. And he's probably well-versed in
3: the courtroom. He can clean feces off a bed like nobody's in business,
1: that's been proven.
3: What I understand. And probably drink a lot of rum.
1: He's also a sculptor.
2: Really?
1: Yeah, he's created his first sculpture. It's going to be unveiled next week at an art fair in Istanbul, Turkey. It's called The Bunny Man. 2 meters tall.
2: Bunny Man.
1: And... that's 6.5 feet, by the way. Ideal conversion for you. Bunny Man is half human, half rabbit guardian who carries a sword of truth. Mm. It appeared in many of Johnny's sketches, paintings, and prints. And it is inspired by a drawing done by his son, Jack.
2: Oh.
1: When he was just around 5 years old. Isn't that cute?
2: That's
1: cool. Jack, by the way, is 24 now.
2: Oh, wow.
1: Jack Depp.
3: A bunny with... So, does he have human legs and a bunny top? I don't know how
1: you'll have to wait for the
3: I got to go look at the photo of this.
1: Have to head off to Turkey.
3: I'm trying to see how this goes. So,
1: you gobble it up.
3: So you're saying actor, musician,
1: yes.
3: artist. Is there anything he can do? As I'm saving that for the roast of Johnny Depp, bruv. Write that down and send that out.
1: That's a good one, man.
2: That is a good one.
1: That's an Andy Sandbergish. That's a Norm MacDonaldish.
2: That's a good one.
3: Is there anything you can do? Ladies and gentlemen, he's got the eye of an eagle.
1: To mark that down, Shani.
3: This one's for the birds.
1: 18.
2: Actually, funny.
3: It just reminded me of James Franco. That's what they did with his roast, right?
1: He's a renaissance man.
3: And he's like,
1: is there anything you can do?
3: Mm. You can do all of that. Mm-hmm. That is for sure.
1: And I do think Johnny Depp, he's going to be Scrooge, isn't he?
2: Tim
1: Burton film. I think so.
3: No kidding.
1: Burton's going to adapt it.
2: Really?
1: Yeah.
2: Oh, that'll be good.
3: Speaking of celebrities, you mind if I mention Lady Gaga, who had a baby, right?
1: She had a baby?
2: She had a baby?
3: Yeah. Yeah, with her husband. They just had a baby. Like this week, they haven't named it or anything like that. The good news is the baby can already say her name.
2: Gaga. Stop.
1: Oh, I hope they better call the baby Goo Goo.
2: Goo Goo Gaga.
3: Do you remember? One of my classic moments I'll never forget in radio in the old station when I had Lady Gaga and the Goo Goo Dolls in the same hour. And I was able to say, coming up this hour, Goo Goo Gaga.

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1: Hey, neighbor, what you working on over there?
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1: Is that a turbo?
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2: It's 8 o'clock. Good morning, I'm Claire McCormack. Owen Sound Police have arrested a Wyarton man after a weapon-related incident. At about 11 last night, officers responded to a report of a man threatening people with a machete in the area of 9th Street and 1st Avenue West. Police arrived within 1 minute of the call and arrested the man without incident. A 63-year-old man from Wyarton has been charged with possession of a weapon, assault with a weapon, uttering death threats, and possession of meth. No injuries were reported as a result of the incident. The International Plowing Match and Rural Expo is back in Bruce County for the fourth time as it marks its 50th event. Spencer Byers has more.
3: Entertainment will take place across three stages as visitors can expect a diverse live band, solo singers, musical performances, and dancing, creating an atmosphere that will keep the International Plowing Match and Rural Expo grounds lively from day to night. 36 artists will perform, with 90% being from Bruce County. Other events include Combine Demolition Derby, Dancing Tractors, and other track contests. The expo will be over 5 days, starting on September 22nd in Walkerton, with tickets available at plowingmatch.org. Spencer Byers reporting.
2: The town of Saugeen Shores is honoring two community members for their contribution to local heritage preservation. Scott Good and Randy Schnarr were honored at Monday's council meeting. The Municipal Heritage Committee chose the two men, saying both demonstrate exceptional and complementary contributions to heritage conservation. Scott Good is being recognized for his leadership in the preservation of local marine heritage, notably the restoration of the Saugeen River Rear Range Light. Randy Schnarr is being honored for his work with the Bruce County Museum and Cultural Center as the lead proponent and project manager of the Riding the Rails in Bruce County exhibit. An EU security forum has been proposed, and it could involve Canada. European Commission President Ursula von der Leyen promoted the idea yesterday, saying it could involve

0: Norway, Ukraine, Canada, the UK, and others. She says Europe needs a defense arrangement to address threats that don't meet a NATO legal threshold for attacks. Time now for a check on sports.
1: I'm RJ Brighthead with the Morning Sports brought to you by RE/MAX. The Buffalo Bills' first regular season game at their new stadium was a success. A packed house, the Bare Naked Ladies sang the Canadian National Anthem, and Josh Allen accounted for 5 touchdowns, leading the Bills to a 41-31 win over the Lions. This is the Blue Jays' last road trip of the season, and it's a big one. They play Texas tonight and are in Baltimore next week. Both those teams, like the Jays, are fighting for a playoff spot. The Rangers lost to the Red Sox yesterday and have the same record as the Jays. Both are 2 games out of the final wild card. White Sox beat Detroit to tie the idle Guardians atop the AL Central. The Dodgers clinched their 5th consecutive NL West title. The other teams in playoff spots winning were the Rays, Astros, Phillies, and Padres. First overall pick, Gavin McKenna opened Maple Leafs camp on a line with John Tavares and William Nylander. Tonight, the Hamilton Tiger Cats host Montreal, and the Toronto Tempo are home to Caitlin Clark and Indiana. 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
0: Thanks, RJ. The Owen Sound Attack are on the road to face the Kitchener Rangers tonight. 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
4: Bruce County weather.
0: Mainly sunny today, 40-kilometer wind gusts, a high around 17 degrees. A clear sky tonight, a low around 8. Sunshine Saturday, a high of 20, cloudy and 19 degrees on Sunday. Right now it's 14 degrees in Tobermory, 10 in Walkerton, and it's 14 in Saugeen Shores. I'm Claire McCormack. 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

0: It's like being waterboarded with words. Longy and Bruffer on the Bruce.
1: All right, we're going golfing, Brufferuski, for the cause of the horses.
2: Well, let's prance right into it.
1: I see what you did there. We're joined by Lori today. Lori is a member of Prance. Tell us a bit about Prance for people who don't know, Lori.
3: Hi. Prance is Pegasus Riding Association Nurturing Challenge Equestrians is the acronym. It's the only cancer-certified therapeutic horseback riding center in Bruce and Huron counties. Since 1993, we've been dedicated to supporting children, youth, adults, and seniors with disabilities through equine-assisted programs that promote physical, emotional, and social well-being. We help people through horses in two primary ways, the riding program, mounted riding programs. It's strength building, increased flexibility and balance, things like that. And our non-riding equine programs.
1: The poop scooping.
3: The poop scooping. Everyone loves the poop scooping.
2: The poop scooping movie.
1: Not the cage cleaning one, the stall cleaning.
3: The stall cleaning,
1: right?
3: Yeah. Leading horses around in the arena for the clients. And ground programs are great. Anxiety, depression, post-traumatic stress disorder, trauma, grief. Horses are magical at working through that with
1: right,
3: you.
1: They're like a lot of animals, right? But horses
3: are
1: really in tune with people, maybe more so than some other animals,
3: absolutely.
1: Right?
3: Absolutely. They will mirror your feelings to you. So,
1: right. Yeah. My daughter's rode there probably 3 or 4 years, maybe. It's a summer camp.
3: Just coming
1: to the summer camps. And stuff.
2: Have you always been a horse person?
3: No, actually, I grew up in the city. and I moved up here about 18 years ago. I started volunteering at Prance 8 years ago. I went to go help people to kind of deal with my own grief after losing my dad. And I found my passion.
2: That's just awesome.
3: I love horses. I've been to Iceland twice.
2: You found your happy place.
3: Oh my gosh, yes. Prance is definitely my happy place. And that's shared with many people who find the same.
2: Therapeutic.
3: Yeah, absolutely. Very therapeutic. Even when you're scooping poop.
1: That's right. Well, here's what I think. Different things are therapeutic, but when you're around horses, you have to pay attention, right? You have to understand what you're doing. And
2: I'll give you not a nay.
1: Right, not a nay. Well, when you have to pay attention to something like an animal like that, then the other things can disappear
3: from
1: your head, right?
3: Yeah.
1: That's why we all need those little things to...
3: They
1: get
3: bring you to the
1: rest
3: moment.
1: Of it out
2: plus
1: of our
2: you
1: head.
2: Can sort of concentrate on something, right?
1: Right.
3: I
1: always laugh and say when I'm in my garage with power tools, all that other stuff melts away because you better pay attention or you lose a digit, right? Like, so there's
3: very similar to horses.
1: This is similar. Don't walk behind and get kicked, right? That sort of thing. So Prance is hosting golf because Prance needs funding.
3: Yes,
1: all
3: we're
1: the time,
3: nonprofit
1: right?
3: organization.
1: Yeah.
3: We've been in the community since 1993, and we're doing our third annual Horsepower on the Greens golf tournament. This is a big fundraiser for us. Our program fees only cover about a third of our costs.
1: Oh, I'm sure. So horses eat more than just carrots, man.
3: Very true.
2: Hungry as a horse.
3: Yeah, so we are holding our Horsepower on the Greens, third annual. Our hole-in-one prize this year we're really excited about is a trip to the Kentucky Derby. VIP, starting gate courtyard access, premium... hospitality, three-night stay for two, all your transportation is
2: covered.
3: You have
2: to buy your own funky hat.
3: You have to wear a hat. Yes, absolutely.
1: That
3: and
1: can get
3: jewels.
1: Out of control, from what I understand.
2: Oh, yeah,
1: I knew some horse people and that have been.
2: Kentucky Derby, I'll
1: Kentucky
2: tell you.
1: Derby
3: absolutely.
1: And Mario can get pretty wild.
3: We're also having a live auction.
2: Is that Pat?
1: Well, look at
3: him. There he is.
1: They were just going to talk about the live auction, Pat.
4: Well, I'm glad I got here.
3: Perfect timing.
4: I was at Horsepower on the Greens. Hands back for hospice last night, so it was a little late. But
3: thanks for joining us.
4: No, thank you. Great live auction coming up, especially if we do. If there's no winner for the hole in one, we're going to put it to auction.
1: Wow!
3: Yeah.
1: Wow!
4: Yeah. So it'll be a lot of fun for there. But yes, you tell about that.
3: We also have Austin Matthews Toronto Maple Leaf jersey.
2: Yeah. Up for grabs. Nailed it. He's still with the Leafs. Yeah.
3: Okay.
2: Mitch left, but Austin's still there.
1: That's right. And tell us where. So this is happening on the 25th, right?
3: Yes,
1: the
3: day September,
2: at Westlinks.
3: Friday, September 25th at Westlinks, which is a 12-hole course, and we've got a nice itinerary planned. We've got a fun day with golf included.
5: Yep. That's right. Meal, golf, everything. It's only $150 per golfer. Registration at noon. The shotgun start gets underway at 1. You'll all be golfed and fed and auctioned and out the door by later in the evening.
4: If Bayshore Broadcasting, we would imagine we'd be putting in a force.
5: Probably a team, eh?
3: Absolutely.
5: Because we got nothing else going on that day.
2: Oh, my God.
5: As my eyes roll.
2: That's a wild weekend.
3: Yeah. I didn't tell you about the dinner that we have.
2: What do you have for dinner?
3: So the dinner is going to be amazing. It's all been donated. Everything has been donated by our lovely dinner sponsors. We have Black Angus Meats in Thornbury, Unifor Family Education Center here in town, Crust and Crackle out of Sauble Beach. We'll be preparing the bread.
2: I can smell the bakery from here.
3: Oh, yes. And everything is being prepared by local chef Billy from Elk and Finch.
5: Nice.
3: And we also have Dizzy Bird Coffee.
5: Thank you, John.
3: That will be supplying our coffee. Thank you, John, to keep everyone awake. And it's just going to be a fantastic day. We're looking to raise some money and for everyone to have a great day on the course. We also have a therapy horse who will be there for registration.
2: Oh, right on.
3: I don't even want
5: a cart. Take the horse.
4: Take the horse around.
3: Saddle him up.
2: Pooper scooper. Right?
3: The only rule is he cannot be on the greens.
5: No, I can't imagine.
4: Yeah, right, yeah.
2: That'd be good. That'd be a heck of a divot.
5: So sign up right now. You can do that where?
2: Yes, how?
5: The website or?
3: Yeah, so it's prance.golf@gmail.com. We'll take you right to registration.
5: Very good. That's
4: we have a few spaces left.
3: A few spaces left, but I would recommend people get signed up now.
5: Westlinks is perfect because you got it's not the 18, you got the 12 holes. Nice way to get through. You got the cart, the whole shebang.
4: We also bought insurance for to make sure the weather is perfect.
5: Oh, okay, weather insurance.
2: The weather machine.
5: Pat, before you take off, yes. We'll get you to step in. I know you've been doing a lot of barbecuing with the Soggy Shores Rotary
4: for Pumpkin Fest.
5: You'll have something coming up for Pumpkin Fest
4: on Saturday the 3rd of
2: October.
4: We'll be doing the breakfast and lunch at the car show near the Service Canada location.
5: Perfect.
4: Service Ontario, rather.
5: Right
4: Service
5: downtown.
4: Right downtown near the Chamber of Commerce.
5: There you go. Yes. That's where you want to be.
2: And Pat, could you just give us a little update what happened at Hospice, Handbakes for Hospice?
4: For $271,000 was raised.
5: Wow.
4: Yes. Yeah. It was amazing.
2: Excellent job.
4: Yeah. They did a wonderful job. The place was sold out.
2: And that's through the Women's House?
4: That was for the Huron Shores Hospice.
2: Hospice this year.
4: Yeah, right. So we did a wonderful job last night. Sold out crowd there, well energized. It was a great time.
2: Excellent. Awesome.
4: Yeah, so that's a lot of money that came in from the community for the Huron Shores Hospice. It's this 10th year for this Handbags for House Hospice.
2: Wow.
4: And Duncan McCallum and his wife Duncan Hawthorne, sorry.
2: Yeah.
4: I was thinking of Duncan McCallum from Southampton.
5: Of course.
4: Duncan Hawthorne and his wife came from Scotland to attend.
5: Always great that they come over for those events, for sure.
4: Yeah.
5: Well, thanks for what you're doing. And we'll eat with you, and we will golf with you coming up on the 25th, so register now at Prance.
2: Right. And Lori, was that your first time at the radio?
3: No.
2: No, you seasoned professional.
3: Thank you.
5: I appreciate it.
4: I'm driving from Southampton, and I'm saying there's a pro on here.
3: Thank you both for having me
5: so much. Thank you both for coming
3: in.
5: Okay. Take care.
3: Have a good day.

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1: Well, you should obey the signs.
2: Sign says.
1: Sign says that there's a lot of Bruce signs coming in
3: Bruce.
1: Today. Holy,
3: so many Bruce signs.
1: Yeah.
3: But, it's so
2: but
3: great.
2: But when you got $1,000 on the line, right?
3: Who doesn't want a grand? Come on.
2: And plus, it's a great way to explore the Bruce and to show off our fantastic county. It's the only county in all of Ontario that starts with a the.
1: And a B.
3: That's true.
2: Mm-hmm.
3: That's true.
1: And it's
3: else
1: the first county alphabetically.
2: The Gray? No.
3: Nah.
2: That doesn't work. The Huron? No.
3: No. Sounds kind of funny.
1: I think it's very big geographically as well.
2: It is. So
1: one of the largest in Ontario, if not the largest. If you go up north.
2: Keep those cards and letters coming in while pictures and photos.
1: Cards.
2: So take a picture of anything that says Bruce on it.
1: And it has something to do with this county. Is probably what is so popular because that's pretty easy.
2: Mm-hmm.
1: There's a lot of things that say Bruce on it.
2: We're getting a lot of that Bruce Trail wine.
3: Oh,
2: I
3: yeah.
2: I think we've had seven different individuals send in a picture of Bruce Trail wine.
1: Some good stuff. All you gotta do is send it in. You could win a grand. October, the Tuesday after Thanksgiving.
2: That's when we're
1: making that draw.
3: Yeah,
1: right?
3: The 12th
1: and,
3: or something.
1: Shout out to Miller's Home Hardware Building Center, TJB Tree Service, Becky Knight Realtor at Brand Realty Group, and the Tobermory Press for bringing us that contest and probably chipping in for the grand.
2: Chipping in for the grand, too.
1: I believe that, too. Here's a guy, by the way, kind of a stupid criminal of the day.
3: Wah, wah, wah.
1: Who didn't read the sign. My guess is the sign said, don't bring drugs to the courthouse.
3: What?
1: But 37-year-old New York State guy Barry Bowser.
3: Nice name.
1: Yep.
2: From
1: Shawna. Yeah. Isn't that also one of the characters in Mario Kart or something?
3: Bowser.
1: Yeah. The guy that threw the barrels.
3: Yeah.
1: Or whatever. He was arrested for drug possession on Tuesday. Why? Well, he was on his way to attend his court-ordered drug program, which he was on probation for because he had previous drug offenses. One was just the past Tuesday. Upon entering the courthouse for his court-ordered drug program, he was searched. They found They found to be in his possession 35 grams of heroin and fentanyl,
3: whoa,
1: crack cocaine, digital scales, and packaging material. You had to carry your scales?
2: He was a walking cartel.
1: You know what he thought, probably? He goes, hey, court-ordered drug program, I could probably sell some stuff. Maybe
2: probably
1: that
2: sell
1: was
2: my
1: the
2: stuff.
3: My goodness. That's a lot to take with you to
1: and,
3: a courthouse.
1: When he was going to his court-ordered drug program, he had actually dodged a 12-year sentence by taking the court-ordered drug program. They said, we'll let you off.
2: Geez.
3: And then he showed up with a bunch of hair.
1: That's probably off the table. Prosecutors say now.
2: Get some help.
3: Don't get high on your own supply.
1: New drug problems. So.
3: That's brutal.
1: Read the sign.
2: Yeah. That's a sign that cost him some money.
3: Yes.
2: Our contest, you could make some money.
3: Yes, exactly.

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1: Apparently, Ferndale can't contain Bear Tracks Inn and Restaurant anymore. 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
1: Be careful.
2: 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Man, they've got a lot of stuff in there. I almost ran them over. They were crossing the street, Richard and Shawnee, the other day. But they waved and stopped, okay. So I didn't
3: hit
2: them.
3: Good.
2: Yeah.
1: That's a good thing.
2: We don't want to run over. They're great suppliers.
3: I stopped for Coastal.
2: I stopped for Coastal Home Market. I did indeed.
3: Hey, Spider-Man.
2: Does whatever a spider can.
3: After 47 days in the theater, Spider-Man Brand New Day has become, check this out, the highest grossing movie ever in North America.
2: That's
1: wow.
3: $936 million so far.
2: Still not my Spider-Man. Tobey Maguire.
3: Yep. Toby Keith.
2: Yeah.
1: Toby Keith.
3: Red Solo Cup.
1: Could you imagine if he was Spider-Man? Oh, my goodness.
2: We talked about reading the other day. I'm not a big reader, but it says here, 6 minutes of reading may cut your stress by almost 70%. Not what I read.
1: That's real, yes.
3: There's staples in what he reads.
2: Yes, well, no, that would relieve something, but I'm talking about reading stuff online.
3: Have you ever played Street Fighter video games?
1: Yes.
3: Yeah.
1: I was really good at them.
3: Do you know Guile?
1: Yeah.
3: The tall, blonde, flat top?
1: Yeah.
3: Well, the upcoming live-action movie, you'll be able to eat popcorn out of Guile's hair.
1: They're doing a live-action movie?
3: They are, and it's a popcorn bucket. It seems that every other movie now releases, you get a special popcorn bucket. Seems to be a marketing
1: thing. It seems to be a thing, yeah.
2: It's a way to get them to the theater.
1: So it's just his head?
3: Yeah.
1: Okay.
2: You're eating out his head.
3: It's going to be ergonomic and aerodynamic. With a chin strap.
1: With a chin strap.
2: You want to have a chin strap.
3: You're walking around town with that in your head.
1: Oh, my goodness.
2: So you can carry it around. Yeah. Speaking of sad children, did we just do that? No.
1: No.
2: Children have been left crying at airports lately. You know, rage right now is those squishy dumpling, any sort of squishy things are all the rage.
3: My 13-year-old daughter can't get enough of it.
2: Yeah. Well, they're, what do you call it, sensory things, right?
1: Yeah.
2: Like stress balls or fidgets or whatever. Yep. When you're going to fly and you're a young kid, that's probably the most stressful time you've had that week.
1: Yeah.
2: They're getting taken away by TSA because most of them contain more than 3.4 fluid ounces, which means you can't take them on a plane and your carry-on.
1: Oh,
2: so they take them away from the poor kids and they're crying.
3: They're crying. Take the squishy.
1: That's
2: crying kids at the airport, just what you need.
3: Last Monday at Victoria Park in King Garden, they have that market there.
1: Yeah.
3: So my daughter bought one of them there, a little dinosaur.
2: There.
3: Immediately dropped it. And if you ever drop one of those things, they're all like squishy and gooey.
2: Yeah.
3: So it's just covered.
2: Covered in dirt.
1: Just
2: covered
1: up. Yeah. Can you wash it off or no?
3: She's still trying.
2: Probably trying.
3: She took crazy glue. I guess she got a hole in it as well when she dropped and crazy glued it.
2: Yeah, I've fixed a few with crazy glue.
1: My daughter uses one for when we go to the dentist. She had a lot of dental work, and
2: I've stuck a few of those to my fingers trying to repair it.
3: So what's your favorite Christmas movie?
2: Elf.
3: Is it Elf?
1: Scrooge.
3: Yeah. Scrooge.
2: Whatever that one is where Zooey Deschanel sings.
3: Yeah, that...
2: In the shower.
3: Shower scene.
1: Not Scrooge.
3: Baby, it's cold outside.
1: Scrooge does. With Bill Murray.
3: With Bill Murray. Yeah. Fantastic. An immersive elf experience coming to Rockefeller Center in New York City for the holidays. Guests will meet one of Santa's helpers and Papa Elf's storybook you can sign. And head to the North Pole. Nice.
1: That's pretty cool.
2: All right, let's wrap up with this. I got to take you back a bit. And we were talking about Star Trek earlier in the week because it was like Star Trek Day or something. So
1: and
2: now
1: it's
2: that
1: not
2: you're
1: Nanu.
2: Right. William Shatner. And Ricardo Montalban.
3: Oh, yeah.
2: Who was in The Wrath of Khan, never met on set together. They had scenes. They were filmed months apart and never actually met.
3: Wow.
2: And that's when I got to thinking, well, was Shatner ever on Fantasy Island? And I checked it up. Nope, he wasn't.
3: He wasn't?
2: And
3: he was probably on the Love Boat.
2: The two of them were never on Love Boat together as well.
1: Really?
2: That's right.
3: Everybody was on
2: A lot
3: Love
2: of those
3: Boat.
2: Shows are like, that was all about that, right?
1: Yeah.
2: Every guest star, the celebrities. Yeah.
3: Okay, this is your last chance to enter a couple of contests because we get some winners coming up after 9 o'clock this morning. Tailgate Festival is happening in Mitchell.
1: Yep.
3: Rock Night is September 25. That's where you get the True Small Town Strip Club, Feral Minx, and more. So if you want tickets to that, we've got five pair to give away.
1: Ooh.
3: All you have to do is text 519-389-9790 and just use the keyword tailgate. That's one word. And we're giving away IPM tickets again today as well. Same text line, 519-389-9790, and use the keyword, letters,
2: IPM. And to wrap this up,
4: yep,
2: I'm going to play the baseball gibberish guy.
4: Do it.
2: Here's a guy doing a baseball call, so not saying anything at all. We'll leave you with that for
5: Moriarty with a fly, with a fly, sound, foul, by with a sound, foul, foul. And he has a fly, with a sound, with a foul, sound. By with a foul, sound, with a foul, with a foul, sound, won't. Here comes a foul. He's a foul, foul. Thomas Howell!

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2: It's 9 o'clock. Good morning, I'm Claire McCormack. Owen Sound Police have arrested a Wyarton man after a weapon-related incident. At about 11 last night, officers responded to a report of a man threatening people with a machete in the area of 9th Street and 1st Avenue West. Police arrived within 1 minute of the call and arrested the man without incident. A 63-year-old man from Wyarton has been charged with possession of a weapon, assault with a weapon, uttering death threats, and possession of meth. No injuries were reported as a result of the incident. The International Plowing Match and Rural Expo is back in Bruce County for the fourth time as it marks its 50th event. Spencer Byers has more.
3: Entertainment will take place across three stages as visitors can expect a diverse mix of live bands, solo singers, musical performances, and dancing, creating an atmosphere that will keep the International Plowing Match and Rural Expo grounds lively from day to night. 36 artists will perform, with 90% being from Bruce County. Other events include Combine Demolition Derby, Dancing Tractors, and other track contests. The expo will be over 5 days starting on September 22nd in Walkerton, with tickets available at plowingmatch.org. Spencer Byers reporting.
2: The town of Saugeen Shores is honoring two community members for their contribution to local heritage preservation. Scott Good and Randy Schnarr were honored at Monday's council meeting. The Municipal Heritage Committee chose the two men, saying both demonstrate exceptional and complementary contributions to heritage conservation. Scott Good is being recognized for his leadership in the preservation of local marine heritage, notably the restoration of the Saugeen River rear range light. Randy Schnarr is being honored for his work with the Bruce County Museum and Cultural Center as the lead proponent and project manager of the Riding the Rails in Bruce County exhibit. An EU security forum has been proposed, and it could involve Canada. European Commission President Ursula von der Leyen promoted the idea yesterday, saying it could involve Norway, Ukraine, Canada, the UK, and others. She says Europe needs a defense arrangement to address threats that don't meet a NATO legal threshold for attacks. Time now for a check on sports.
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0: To you by RE/MAX. The Buffalo Bills' first regular season game at their new stadium was a success. A packed house, the Bare Naked Ladies sang the Canadian National Anthem, and Josh Allen accounted for 5 touchdowns, leading the Bills to a 41-31 win over the Lions. This is the Blue Jays' last road trip of the season, and it's a big one. They play Texas tonight and are in Baltimore next week. Both those teams, like the Jays, are fighting for a playoff spot. The Rangers lost to the Red Sox yesterday and have the same record as the Jays. Both are 2 games out of the final wild card. White Sox beat Detroit to tie the idle Guardians atop the AL Central. The Dodgers clinched their 5th consecutive NL West title. The other teams in playoff spots winning were the Rays, Astros, Phillies, and Padres. First overall pick, Gavin McKenna opened Maple Leafs camp on a line with John Tavares and William Nylander. Tonight, the Hamilton Tiger Cats host Montreal, and the Toronto Tempo are home to Caitlin Clark and Indiana. 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
3: Bruce County weather.
1: Mainly sunny today, 40-kilometer wind gusts, a high around 17 degrees. A clear sky tonight, a low around 8. Sunshine Saturday, a high of 20, cloudy and 19 degrees on Sunday. Right now it's 14 degrees in Tobermory, 10 in Walkerton, and it's 14 in Saugeen Shores. I'm Claire McCormack. 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

Tall, dark, and handsome? 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Longy and Bruffer are on the bruise.

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1: Showtime! Woo! Woo! Woo! 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Woo!
0: Woo! Woo! Woo! 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
2: Winner, winner, chicken dinner.
3: Yeah.
2: Here's your tailgate winners. This is for Rock Night in Mitchell coming up on September 25.
3: True's new album?
2: Yeah.
3: Yeah.
2: Small Town Strip Club.
3: We talked to them when I played one of their songs there.
2: That's
3: great.
2: Cool.
3: Rocking band.
2: Yeah.
3: Feral Minx, we played
2: Feral
3: them as well.
2: We're screwing them too.
3: There's three other local guys going
2: to
3: be there.
2: All right, we got a pair of tickets going out to Tawny Foote.
3: Ooh.
2: Christy Ashcroft.
3: Ooh.
2: Jason Hatt.
3: Ooh.
2: Steve Farr.
3: Ooh.
2: And Tanner Mischk.
3: Ooh.
2: There you go.
4: Tanner.
2: Checks in the mail.
3: All right.
2: Yeah, the promoter will email those.
4: I sent a lot of people IPM tickets,
2: yes,
4: too, but I didn't write them down.
2: Oh, you didn't write them down. You just
4: I know Gordon Wolf got some.
2: All right, that's
4: and
2: right.
4: Other people.
2: That cool.
4: Enjoy.
2: Enjoy.
3: Winners everywhere.
4: Oh, it's going to be a lot of walking.
2: Right.
3: Yeah, it's going to be huge.
4: Can you take your golf cart?
2: It will be enormous.
3: It is.
4: I was by on Sunday already, and like still a couple of weeks away. Well, it's only a week. Now it's a week. But last Sunday I drove by.
3: It starts on Tuesday.
4: Okay. So I was over a week ahead. And the tents lined up there.
3: Yeah.
4: And like it looked like a little city already.
2: It is a city.
3: I know we sent out a note to everybody coming to the battle going, don't go down Bruce Road 3.
4: Yeah.
3: Come a different way.
4: Sound or something. Come Highway 21. Whatever you got to do. But don't come that road.
3: Nope.
4: It will be busy along there. I told you the other day that I found out my grandkids is going for a school trip. They're going there.
3: Really?
4: I'm like, holy, keep a hold of those guys.
3: Really? Get them on a leash and wait.
4: Well, he's only like grade 3 or 4 or something like that, too. I'm like, holy cow, you're brave taking them to that
2: place. Get a pair of work boots.
4: Yeah, some rubbers maybe if it's raining.
2: Rubber boots is always a good idea.
4: Yeah, it's pretty, sometimes it can get
2: lucky
4: there.
2: Even if it's not raining,
3: it will still be the field.
4: The morning dew and, farmer's field, lots of traffic. Boots are a good call.
2: I forget what year, but it was almost like a complete rain out.
3: Oh, really?
2: A number of years ago, yeah.
3: Make it easier for plowing, though.
2: For sure. Loosen up the ground.
3: Plowing match.
4: Oh, they plow there?
3: Org?
2: Yeah, I think it's an org.
3: Plowingmatch.org?
4: Yeah, I think that's right.
2: Mm-hmm.
4: And it's 50th anniversary.
3: It's on the Bruce to-do list. So
4: have it in the Bruce, too.
2: Yeah, if you want to find out what's happening in Bruce County on this, the final weekend of summer.
4: Technically.
2: Bummer, man. Go to rockthebruce.ca and check out our to-do list. What do you have on your show today?
3: Today we are going to talk about the album, the movie. There were a few albums they tried to make movie out of them. Some worked.
2: Some did not.
4: Clearly, I've got one. Right?
2: I know, the one you always bring up.
3: Yeah. Yes.
2: You hate today.
4: I don't know if I hate it. It's just, I don't know. Huh. Yeah. Bee Gees, not a good idea. Maybe.
3: So, we'll do that, and then final chance to get into the draw for those tickets on Sunday for Conquest d'Elegance. Mm. 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
3: There you go. 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
3: bit sometimes,
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3: 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You can't just like look online and get something. 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
10: Mainly sunny, high today 18, clear, low down to 8 tonight, sunshine tomorrow, becoming mix of sun and cloud near noon, high on Saturday 21, some clouds and a high of 19 on Sunday.
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0: 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The Bruce. Bruce County, 4,090 kilometers square. Lake Huron to the west, Georgian Bay to the east. Yeah, Bruce County is deep. So let's spin some deep cuts. Celebrate that largesse. We all know the singles. Yeah, they're there. But Bruce County deep cuts goes deeper. Long lost album tracks, hidden gems, some of your favorite songs that nobody else is playing. What is wrong with them? We're not fooling around here. We're spinning three of these beauties every day. 7 days a week. Bruce County Deep Cuts. 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
6: Sunny, high today 18, clear and low down to 8 tonight, sunshine tomorrow, becoming a mix of sun and cloud near noon and a high of 21, cloudy on Sunday and a high of 19.
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0: Rockin' Robin is on the Bruce.
1: Hoo-ha, it is a Friday weekend right around the corner. Whatever you got going on, I hope you plan on taking us with you to get your rock fix. Got your first deep cut of the day coming up. Going to hear from the Black Keys, Nickelback, and Aerosmith on the Bruce.

0: on the Bruce.
1: September the 18th, it is World Water Monitoring Day. Water, of course, essential to all life on the planet. And it's also a universal solvent. So it collects all the elements from its environment and from there carries it directly into our homes and our bodies. And water pollution is a serious problem. So learning about, you know, identifying, taking care of, preventing water pollution, not only in your home, but, you know, we got some big bodies of water around here and tends to be our responsibility to help keep it clean. So very important, and it's getting even more important every passing year. Tradespeople Day. Everything does go in cycles. We've been short on people in trades, and it is slowly turning around. So a tip of the hard hat, as a word, to the skilled men and women who build and maintain critical infrastructure, the roads, the power grids, the water systems. Enjoying a cheeseburger today, heating up the barbecue, enjoying one of those summer favorites, maybe switching it up with a different type of cheese, and enjoying some Rice Krispie treats, so easy to make and so delicious. So enjoying some of that, and I hope it is off to a good start for you. It's the Black Keys on the Bruce.

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1: The sign said, long-haired freaky people need not apply.
0: Yeah, that's not how we roll. We're Bruce County. We're all heart. Everyone is welcome. It's the Sign Says Bruce Contest.
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0: 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The more snaps you take, the better the odds. That is Bruce County. 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
3: Mainly sunny, high today 18, clear, low down to 8 tonight, sunshine tomorrow, becoming mixed sun and cloud near noon, high on Saturday 21, some clouds and a high of 19 on Sunday.
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4: Bruce County weather.
5: Mainly sunny today, a northeast breeze keeping it cool with a high of 18. High UV index, though, clear into tonight with a low of 8. Tomorrow, sunshine to start, becoming more of a mix of sun and cloud going through the day. A high of 21 and a high UV index. Sunday at this point, looking cloudy with a high near 19.
0: 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This track is a Bruce County deep cut in association with Hatton Home Hardware Building Center in Chesley and Hatton Home Hardware in Terra. 91.9 North, 97.9 South, The Bruce.

0: Rockin' Robin on the Bruce.
1: Man on the Corner. It was the fourth single from Genesis 1981 album Abacab, and it was written by Phil Collins, really one of his first songs about the homeless and how we tend to ignore them and not helping them and help solve the problem. Of course, he would write another song a few years later called Another Day in Paradise about the same issue. But it is your first deep cut of the day, along with Hatton Home Hardware Building Center in Chesley and Hatton Home Hardware in Tara. And whenever there is a song that comes to mind that you would love to hear, all you got to do is tell us. We'll get it on for you. Elgin Jewelers text line 519-389-9790. It's Bleeker on the Bruce.

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1: We're into the final hour of our Friday morning, making our way towards lunchtime. Do remember that this is regular season opening weekend for the Owen Sound Attack. They are in Kitchener tonight. 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You can hear all those games on our sister station, 89.3 CFOS FM. 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
1: Tis the time of year where you can get your fill of fall fair fun. And the 158th Wyerton and District Fall Fair kicks off tonight, runs through tomorrow at the Wyerton Arena and Blue Water Park. The opening ceremonies tonight at 6:30. A lot of great activities going till about 10. And then tomorrow, most of the day, kicking off with that 5th annual Hospital Harvest Breakfast. And you know that Shani Love's going to be there, so you should be there as well. And then take in, you know, the bouncy castles, the mechanical bull, the kids' pet show, all the exhibits and all that is part of, and the great food of a fall fair. So be listening for Shani. She will give you all the details tomorrow when she is loose on the Bruce. So Rise Against on the Bruce.
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7: Mainly sunny day today, a northeast breeze keeping it a little cooler with a high of 18, but a high UV index. Remaining clear into tonight with a low going down to 8. Tomorrow looking sunny to start, becoming more of a mix of sun and cloud as we go through the day. High of 21, high UV index. Sunday at this point looking cloudy with a high near 19.
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0: 91.9 North, 97.9 South. The Bruce. It's a contest line, a conversation starter, a sophisticated futuristic mechanism to tell a DJ they messed up. 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A celebration, a recommendation, a helpful hint? 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Oh, and the text line number? 519-389-9790. Hey, we've got the microphone, but you can always get your 2 cents worth in by hitting us up on the Elgin Jewelers text line.
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0: Bruce County weather.
4: Mainly sunny today, a northeast breeze keeping it cool with a high of 18. High UV index, though, clear into tonight with a low of 8. Tomorrow, sunshine to start, becoming more of a mix of sun and cloud going through the day. A high of 21 and a high UV index. Sunday at this point, looking cloudy with a high near 19.
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0: Rockin' Robin on the Bruce.
1: Oh, we are ready to head into a Friday afternoon and lunchtime. Newsroom's going to get us up to date, and then we are off to class in the School of Rock. And today, going to talk about the album, The Movie. We talked about soundtracks, great soundtracks, earlier on in the week, but this is an album that eventually got turned into a movie. Some went well, some not so well. So we'll do that. Pop quiz at the end of class. We'll get you into the draw that we will make at the end of class for a pair of tickets to Sunday's Concours d'Elegance at Cobble Beach Golf Course. And those tickets will be emailed out. That is courtesy of Middleton Finner Financial Services. So go grab your lunch, get your spot, get ready for class while we hear from Sid the Whale on the Bruce.

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2: It's 12 o'clock. Good afternoon. I'm Jill Charlebois. Owen Sound police have arrested and charged a Wyerton man after a weapons-related incident. They said that around 11 o'clock Thursday night, officers responded to a report of a man threatening people with a machete in the area of 9th Street West and 1st Avenue West. Police arrived within 1 minute of the call and arrested the man without incident. A 63-year-old from Wyerton is charged with possession of a weapon, assault with a weapon, and uttering death threats, as well as possession of methamphetamines. No injuries were reported as a result of the incident. The province's elementary teachers say that they're getting ready to hold a strike vote in a few months. According to the Elementary Teachers Federation of Ontario, members will have a central strike voting period between November 9th and 18th. Representatives of the ETFO say that the contract talks have stalled. This also comes just days after the Ontario English Catholic Teachers Association confirmed that it will be holding a strike vote of its own on November 12th and 13th. An EU security forum has been proposed, and it could involve Canada. European Commission President Ursula von der Leyen promoted the idea yesterday, saying that it could involve Norway, Ukraine, Canada, and the UK, as well as others. She says that Europe needs a defense arrangement to address threats that don't meet a NATO legal threshold for attacks. Now, your business reports, Warren Buffett has stepped down as chairman of Berkshire Hathaway. The Dow Jones is down 220 points, while the S&P 500 is just below even, and NASDAQ is just above even. The TSX is down 0.5% to 35,665. Bitcoin is up nearly 6% at 80,976. The price of oil is up 21 cents to $102.12 per barrel. Gold is slightly in the red this hour, down 0.15%, while silver is up by 1.25% at $66.44 per ounce, and our dollar's trading at 71.4 cents U.S. In sports, the Owen Sound Attack start their regular season on the road in Kitchener this evening. Matt Hermes has more.
3: The puck drops tonight after an off-season of change for the Attack, with new ownership, a new president and GM, and a mostly new coaching staff led by head coach Keenan Reynolds. A back-to-back against the Rangers awaits the Attack on opening weekend in Kitchener tonight, and then the home opener tomorrow at the Bayshore. 6:30 for the pregame show, live from Kitchener this evening on Attack Hockey on 89.3 CFOS. Matt Hermes, Kitchener.
2: There are seven other games on tonight's schedule, including Windsor at London, Guelph home to Erie, and Saginaw at Sault Ste. Marie. The Blue Jays are in Texas tonight to start off a three-game series with the Rangers. Toronto will have Dylan Cease on the mound for the 8:05 start time in Arlington. In the CFL, the Ticats are home to the Alouettes at 7:30. In the WNBA, the Tempo are back in action against the Indiana Fever. And in the PJHL, the Capitals host the Barons tonight. I'm Jill Charlebois. For all of your latest local stories on demand, Great Bruce News, wherever you get your podcasts. The weather is next.
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0: Bruce County weather.
2: Today, mainly sunny with a high of 18 and a UV index of 6 or high. Tonight, clear skies with a low of plus 5. Tomorrow, mainly sunny with a high of 21. And Sunday, cloudy throughout the day with a high of 19.
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1: All right, I know it's a Friday, but it is time to settle down. Class is about to begin in the Middleton Finner Financial Services School of Rock. And in today's class, we are going to talk about the album The Movie. As mentioned before, music and film have had a long and fruitful partnership. From the silent movie days to film scores, soundtracks, and musical adaptations, they complement and elevate each other when mixed in just the right way. One of the less attempted pairings of film and music comes in the form of the album film, or a feature film based on a musical album. It has allowed for a lot of experimentation. Some have worked, some have not. Sgt. Pepper's Lonely Hearts Club Band is the eighth album by the Beatles, released in 1967. It was almost immediately praised for its innovations in songwriting, production, and graphic design, for bridging that cultural divide between popular music and high art. In 1974, there was an off-Broadway production called Sgt. Pepper's Lonely Hearts Club Band on the Road, which was produced by the Robert Stigwood Organization. Stigwood had purchased the rights to use 29 Beatles songs for the play and was determined to get his money's worth. So he brought in someone to write a script. Robert Stigwood has had many good ideas, but a Sgt. Pepper movie was not one of them.

0: The five triangles composing the aforementioned NIGH each are equal to the triangle CAB in this geometric concept.
1: 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The Bruce.

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1: In today's class, we are talking about the album, The Movie, in the Middleton Finner Financial Services School of Rock. While out on the Joshua Tree tour, U2 met film director Phil Juneau, who made an unsolicited pitch to the band to make a feature-length film about the tour. The band intended Rattle and Hum to be a tribute to legendary musicians. Angel of Harlem was a horn-filled tribute to Billie Holiday. Desire sports a Bow Diddley repeat, but many accuse them of trying to place themselves on the same league as these artists. Reviews were mixed, calling the album exciting, but the film misguided and bombastic. But if you watch it in the right frame of mind, Rattle and Hum is an intriguing look at a band whose holy quest was to change the world through rock and roll, adjusting to a global superstar status they haven't relinquished since.

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7: Remaining clear into tonight with a low going down to 8. Tomorrow, sunshine to start, becoming more of a mix of sun and cloud through the day with a high of 21 and a high UV index. Sunday looking cloudy at this point with a high near 19, and back at it Monday to a mix of sun and cloud, a high near 16.
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1: You are in the School of Rock, along with Middleton Finner Financial Services, and in today's class, we are talking about the album, The Movie. The Wall sold over 30 million copies, making it the second biggest album in Pink Floyd's catalog after, of course, The Dark Side of the Moon. Director Alan Parker, a Pink Floyd fan, asked Roger Waters whether The Wall could be adapted to a film. Parker suggested that he produce it and give the directing task to Gerald Scarfe, who was a cartoonist and illustrator. The Boomtown Rats vocalist Bob Geldof made his film debut as Pink, the rock star who becomes increasingly alienated from his audience. Parker, Waters, and Scarfe frequently clashed during production, so no one enjoyed making the film. It ended up being a bizarre fusion of music, animation, live action, and of the surreal. The Wall was released in theaters and eventually earned $22 million. It was bleak, but it is worth seeing once.

0: on the Bruce.
1: This is the Middleton Finner Financial Services School of Rock. And in today's class, we are talking about the album, The Movie. As mentioned earlier, Robert Stigwood did have some good ideas, and this one did work out. The Who released Tommy in 1969. Stigwood bought the film rights, securing financing from Columbia, and arranged for Ken Russell to direct. Russell admitted he did not like the music. He disliked rock music in general, but he loved the story that it told. He created a tighter plot than the one found on the album. The film featured an all-star cast: Anne Margaret, Oliver Reed, Eric Clapton, Tina Turner, Elton John, Jack Nicholson, and the band themselves, with Roger Daltrey playing Tommy. Anne Margaret received a Golden Globe Award for her performance and was also nominated for an Academy Award. Pete Townsend was also nominated for an Oscar for his work in scoring and adapting the music for the film. Many have said that it was overproduced, but nonetheless, it is a spectacle to watch.

0: Get schooled.
1: 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Can you attend my class? It is for your own good.
0: 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The Bruce.
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0: Bruce County weather.
8: Clear tonight, a low of 8 degrees. Tomorrow, sunshine to start, but becoming more of a mix of sun and cloud through the day. A high of 21 and a high UV index. Sunday looking cloudy with a high near 19. And at this point, Monday, we're back at it with a mix of sun and cloud and a high around 16.
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1: It is time for your pop quiz. I've got a question based on what we've talked about in class. The correct answer gets you into the draw that we will make as soon as you get your answers in. And that is for a pair of tickets to Concours d'Elegance coming up on Sunday at Cobble Beach Golf Course. And those tickets will be emailed out. And that is courtesy of Middleton Finner Financial Services, your Sun Life advisors in Kincardine and Port Elgin. What album did Robert Stigwood successfully turn into a film? 519-389-9790. If you want to call in your answer or go through the Elgin Jewelers text line, you can also go through the website, rockthebruce.ca. You'll see the word win at the top of the page. Just click on that and you'll see where you can get your answer in. Which album did Robert Stigwood successfully turn into a film? Get your answer in while we hear from the guess who, but first it's The Cult on The Bruce.

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1: Saw your question today. What album did Robert Stigwood successfully turn into a film? The one that wasn't was Sgt. Pepper. The one that was Tommy. If Tommy is what you said, you got your name into the draw that we're going to make right now. Very nice prize. Congratulations going out to Tracy Fishley, South Bruce Peninsula. Congratulations, Tracy. You have a pair of tickets to see the Concours d'Elegance on Sunday. Thanks to Middleton Finner Financial Services, your Sun Life offices in Port Elgin and King Carden. 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Class dismissed.
0: That is the bell. School's out. 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

0: Rockin' Robin on the Bruce.
1: We are full, ready to take on the rest of our Friday afternoon. Going to take a look at what's new on the big screen for you this weekend. Arctic Monkeys on the way, The Lazies, and it's Jane's Addiction. 91.9 in the north, 97.9 in the south. We are the Bruce.

0: Rockin' Robin is on the Bruce.
1: Three new movies opening up on the big screen for you this weekend. Resident Evil. This is the second reboot, the eighth film overall in the series based on the video game. A medical courier has to fight through a viral outbreak of infected monsters in Raccoon City during a delivery. It stars Austin Abram, Zach Cherry, Keely Reese, Jonna Wilson, and Paul Walter Hauser. The Wait. Desperate to save what is left of his family during the height of the Great Depression, a veteran is hired to help smuggle a fortune in gold across 160 kilometers of impenetrable wilderness. Ethan Hawke and Russell Crowe star in that. And Shaun the Sheep, the Beast of Mossy Bottom. The residents of Mossy Bottom Farm are excited for Halloween until the clumsy farmer ruins the pumpkin patch. Shaun turns mad scientist to fix the problem, but of course things rapidly spiral out of control and it leads to a wild beast roaming the woods. So maybe checking out one of those as we go through the weekend. It's the Arctic Monkeys on the Bruce.

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1: The Bruce is on the loose.
0: Every nook and cranny in Bruce County. We're here, we're there,
1: we're everywhere.
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0: Bruce County weather.
5: Remaining clear into tonight with a low going down to 8. Tomorrow, sunshine to start, becoming more of a mix of sun and cloud through the day with a high of 21 and a high UV index. Sunday looking cloudy at this point with a high near 19, and back at it Monday to a mix of sun and cloud, a high near 16.
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8: Clear tonight, a low of 8 degrees. Tomorrow, sunshine to start, but becoming more of a mix of sun and cloud through the day. A high of 21 and a high UV index. Sunday looking cloudy with a high near 19. And at this point, Monday, we're back at it with a mix of sun and cloud and a high around 16.
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0: Rockin' Robin on the Bruce.
1: Well, that is going to wrap up our time together. Thank you so much for hanging out with me today. Do remember, while you're doing whatever on the weekend, keeping an eye out for those signs that say Bruce. 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Do it as often as you want. Better chances at winning $1,000. We're going to make that draw after the Thanksgiving long weekend. 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Otherwise, hang out with Remy Smith, getting you through the rest of your Friday afternoon and officially getting you into that weekend. I hope it's a good one for you. 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
1: It is Friday, headed into the weekend. Not bad weather today, and it looks like we're going to be blessed with some pretty decent weather over the weekend as well. Pretty pumped for it. We got some stuff to talk about on the show. I'm going to give you a little bit of a PSA on a new scam that's been floating around the Ontario area that's actually quite ingenious and creative, so hopefully you don't get caught by it. Plus, an unexpected neighborhood in Ontario lands on the coolest in the world list. It actually kind of blew my mind because I have a connection to this neighborhood. Plus, we're going to talk about back in the day and a whole lot more stuff. We got a deep cut at the end of this hour, a live track after five and more. So stick around. Black Keys, Crawling King Snake, right here on The Bruce.

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0: Bruce County weather.
3: Remaining clear into tonight with a low going down to 8. Tomorrow, sunshine to start, becoming more of a mix of sun and cloud through the day with a high of 21 and a high UV index. Sunday looking cloudy at this point with a high near 19, and back at it Monday to a mix of sun and cloud, a high near 16.
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0: Bruce County weather.
3: Clear tonight, a low of 8 degrees. Tomorrow, sunshine to start, but becoming more of a mix of sun and cloud through the day. A high of 21 and a high UV index. Sunday looking cloudy with a high near 19. And at this point, Monday, we're back at it with a mix of sun and cloud and a high around 16.
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Pearl Jam with their version of Neil Young's Rockin' in the Free World. That one dropped in 1992, and it was off of the MTV Unplugged session. MTV actually left that tune off of their TV broadcast, but regardless of that, it became an absolute live weapon for the Seattle band going forward. One of our Bruce County deep cuts, the kind of tracks you can't find anywhere else, but we proudly play 3 times a day, 7 days a week, and they are brought to you by Hatton Home Hardware Building Center Chesley and Hatton Home Hardware in Terra. Right now, Strumbellas, it's Salvation, and we're the Bruce.

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1: That's the truth. 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
1: Yeah.
2: And we can, you know, hook everybody out there up there with one of these nice
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2: A friendly PSA kind of heads up about a new scam floating around Ontario. It is a Rogers cell phone scam that is quite ingenious and quite convincing. Here's how it works. The scammer calls you. They already have all your real account details and information, so it sounds super duper legitimate. They'll let you know there's a special loyalty deal, plan upgrade, or bundle discount, and that you are ready for a new phone. They have you go to the website, order a new device, and it actually gets mailed to your house. But here's the scam. They call you back a day or two later and let you know that there was some kind of mistake, you know, wrong color, something along those lines. They send you a return shipping label with all expenses paid, and they ask you to slap that label on, mail it back, and they'll get the right device to you in no time. But the phone never actually makes it back to the cell phone provider. That phone gets shipped off right to the scammers who steal the phone, and you're out all that kind of money. OPP are warning that this is happening alive and well here in Ontario, and I would go out on a limb and bet that if it starts with Rogers, it is probably going to bleed into other providers as well. So if you get a suspicious sounding phone call or a random upgrade notification out of the blue, maybe it's best to call them back on their actual phone number that you can find online. Pretty reckless, heaven knows. And we're the Bruce.

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0: Bruce County weather.
7: Remaining clear into tonight with a low going down to 8. Tomorrow, sunshine to start, becoming more of a mix of sun and cloud through the day with a high of 21 and a high UV index. Sunday looking cloudy at this point with a high near 19, and back at it Monday to a mix of sun and cloud, a high near 16.
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0: 919 North, 97.9 South. The Bruce. The Bruce is on the loose. Every nook and cranny in Bruce County. We're here, we're there, we're everywhere. Big events, small events, a leisurely day at the beach.
1: I like the beach.
0: 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The Bruce.

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0: Bruce County weather.
5: Clear tonight, a low of 8 degrees. Tomorrow, sunshine to start, but becoming more of a mix of sun and cloud through the day. A high of 21 and a high UV index. Sunday looking cloudy with a high near 19. And at this point, Monday, we're back at it with a mix of sun and cloud and a high around 16.
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0: on the Bruce.
1: No doubt it is tough out there in this economy right now. Talking about some scams that are popping up, a cell phone scam specifically that you should be cautious about. I hope it's not just desperate people living in the economy that we have right now trying to earn a few extra bucks. I get it. I really, really do. Poverty breeds crime and all that kind of stuff. There are got to be some good ways out there for side hustles. Maybe we'll do another like everyday side hustle show in the not too distant future. Give some people ideas, earn a couple bucks on the side here and there, and just keep that head above water while it can. I know my girlfriend recently started selling digital stuff on Etsy. She's a designer by trade, you know, like interior designer, and she kind of adapted those skills over into like, you know, greeting cards and party favors and whatnot that are print to order. And I'm not saying she's made any real money, but she has made two or three sales right now and just started on it, so kind of a new idea. 3 days grace, and we're the Bruce.

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0: 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We're doing learning. 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
1: It's 4 o'clock. Good afternoon. I'm Jill Charlebois. Aaron Eldersley has submitted comments to the province regarding data centers. The municipality is responding to an intake period for comments on the Ford government's data center playbook. The province says on its website that with the expansion of artificial intelligence, machine learning, and cloud computing, Ontario is experiencing rapid growth in data center development. Aaron Eldersley's staff say that their comments are consistent with Bruce County's comments. They say they want the province to engage in meaningful consultation in consideration of municipal input, preserve municipal planning and authority and public consultation requirements, and protect prime agricultural lands, as well as ensuring full municipal cost recovery. The playbook also says that data centers should minimize environmental impacts, for example, through closed-loop cooling in order to limit water use. A Wyerton man is facing charges after an incident in downtown Owen Sound on Thursday evening. City police say that they received a report of a man threatening people with a machete. Police arrived within a minute of the call and arrested the man without incident. The 63-year-old Wyerton resident is charged with possession of a weapon, assault with a weapon, and uttering

0: Harvest Breakfast, Classic Car Show, Animal Competitions, Baby Show, Bouncy Castle and Games, Tractor Pull, and Entertainment. There's plenty to do, to see, and to eat. Organizers are encouraging everyone to come experience what makes the Fall Fair such a special tradition. Claire McCormack, Wyerton.
1: The Cobble Beach Concours d'Elegance and Motoring Festival got underway today with the Tour d'Elegance. The weekend continues tomorrow with a number of events happening in Owen Sound, starting with Cars and Coffee on 2nd Avenue East. Oblivion Avenue will take over the streets by Tom Thompson Gallery, which will highlight cars from the 80s and 90s. And at the Roxy Theater, there will be two seminars being held, one by Peter Brock, who's best known for his design of the Daytona Cobra Coupe. The second seminar will be focusing on the 140 years of innovation at Mercedes-Benz. Celebration of all things automotive wraps up on Sunday with the Concours d'Elegance at Cobble Beach. In sports, the Owen Sound Attacks start off their regular season on the road in Kitchener this evening. Matt Hermes has more.
2: The puck drops tonight after an off-season of change for the Attack with new ownership, a new president and GM, and a mostly new coaching staff led by head coach Keenan Reynolds. A back-to-back against the Rangers awaits the Attack on opening weekend in Kitchener tonight, and then the home opener tomorrow at the Bayshore. 6:30 for the pregame show live from Kitchener this evening on Attack Hockey on 89.3 CFOS. Matt Hermes, Kitchener.
1: There are seven other games on tonight's schedule, including Windsor at London, Guelph home to Erie, and Saginaw at Sault Ste. Marie. The Blue Jays send Dylan Cease to the hill tonight as they start off a three-game series with the Texas Rangers. In the CFL, the Ticats are home to the Alouettes at 7:30. In the WNBA, the Tempo are back in action against the Indiana Fever. And in the PJHL, the Capitals host the Barons this evening. That's a look at news and sports. The weather is next.
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5: County weather.
1: Tonight, partly cloudy with a low of plus 5. Tomorrow, a mix of sun and cloud, becoming cloudier in the afternoon with a high of 18. Sunday, cloudy with a high of 19. And Monday, cloudy with a high of 16.
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0: Remy on the Bruise.
1: So they recently released a news article called Coolest Neighborhoods in the World, and only one neighborhood in all of Ontario was named on this list. No, it wasn't in this area. It wasn't in the Muskoka area, the GTA. It was in a city called St. Catharines in southern Ontario that is actually my old stomping ground that I grew up at. I spent all my teenage years there, and they are calling the St. Catharines downtown one of the coolest places in the world, which to me is a little bit shocking because, like, it's not to say I didn't love downtown when I was a teenager. I hung out downtown St. Catharines a lot, but it was a rowdy environment, and, you know, the stores were kind of like kitschy here and there. There was some Blast from the Past stuff. Actually, there was a store called Blast from the Past. There was a couple bars and some shady areas and whatnot. Like, you knew where to go and where not to go in the downtown core of St. Catharines. You also knew what time of day you should and should not be visiting that area. So very surprising to see it pop up on Coolest Places in the World, but it did. And I haven't been there for a while, so maybe it's changed a little bit, but I'm struggling to understand at this point. Green Day and with the Bruce.

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1: None of us knows what they'll be when they grow up.
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5: Westside Nurseries on Highway 21 in Owen Sound.
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0: Bruce County weather.
10: Remaining clear into tonight with a low going down to 8. Tomorrow, sunshine to start, becoming more of a mix of sun and cloud through the day with a high of 21 and a high UV index. Sunday looking cloudy at this point with a high near 19, and back at it Monday to a mix of sun and cloud, a high near 16.
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We have a dead man back there. We got Audio Slave coming up right now. Brian Adams. 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
2: Talking about a place in Ontario landing on the coolest places in the world list, downtown St. Catharines. Much to my surprise, my old stomping ground. And I don't think I'd rank that in the coolest places in the world, although it was a fun place to grow up. I got a text message in on the Elgin Jewelry line saying, OMG, Remy, small world. I spent a lot of my life in St. Catharines as well before moving out this direction. And you are absolutely right. St. Catharines downtown is a place to be respected. Yeah, dude, it's just one of those areas, right? You got to know how to navigate it. Like in the daytime, it's more or less pretty cool. But, you know, as it starts to get a little darker, especially at certain times of year, it can get a little iffy. Sam Roberts Band, Where Have All the Good People Gone? Right here on The Bruce.

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1: The sign said, long-haired freaky people need not apply.
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0: 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We're all heart. Everyone is welcome. It's the Sign Says Bruce Contest.
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0: Bruce County weather.
10: Clear tonight, a low of 8 degrees. Tomorrow, sunshine to start, but becoming more of a mix of sun and cloud through the day, a high of 21 and a high UV index. Sunday looking cloudy with a high near 19, and at this point Monday, we're back at it with a mix of sun and cloud and a high around 16.
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1: Talking about the coolest places in the world. One just happens to be in Ontario, and it's my old stomping ground, downtown St. Catharines, from where I grew up as a teenager. I struggle to see how I could make a list like that, but it's really got me thinking about like life back in the day. I think like the 16, 17-year-old version of me is not really all that different than the 40-something-year-old version of me. Like, I'm balder, that's for sure. And maybe a couple grays in my beard, and probably don't look quite as fresh as I once did, but more or less same dude, more or less same style, a little bit more grown up, but you know, for the most part, not. I still rock a band t-shirt, you know, 5 days a week, and a pair of jeans as well. In fact, as a teenager, I was probably a little bit more business dressed because there was a uniform at my old high school. How about you? Do you think you're a shadow of what you once were, a carbon copy, or completely different? Did you have a morph along the years, or you just grew up and made a big change? Shoot me a text on the Elgin Joel line right now. Bob Seger with a very fitting tune for the subject, Night Moves, and we're the Bruce.

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1: It's 5 o'clock. Good afternoon. I'm Jill Charlebois. Aaron Eldersley has submitted comments to the province regarding data centers. The municipality is responding to an intake period for comments on the Ford government's data center playbook. The province says on its website that with the expansion of artificial intelligence, machine learning, and cloud computing, Ontario is experiencing rapid growth in data center development. Aaron Eldersley staff say that their comments are consistent with Bruce County's comments. They say they want the province to engage in meaningful consultation and consideration of municipal input, preserve municipal planning and authority and public consultation requirements, and protect prime agricultural lands, as well as ensuring full municipal cost recovery. The playbook also says that data centers should minimize environmental impacts, for example, through closed-loop cooling in order to limit water use. A Wyerton man is facing charges after an incident in downtown Owen Sound on Thursday evening. City police say that they received a report of a man threatening people with a machete. Police arrived within a minute of the call and arrested the man without incident. The 63-year-old Wyerton resident is charged with possession of a weapon, assault with a weapon, and utter the man without incident. The 63-year-old Wyerton resident is charged with possession of a weapon, assault with a weapon, and uttering death threats, as well as possession of methamphetamines. No injuries were reported.

0: classic car show, animal competitions, baby show, bouncy castle and games, tractor pull, and entertainment. There's plenty to do, to see, and to eat. Organizers are encouraging everyone to come experience what makes the fall fair such a special tradition. Claire McCormack, Wyerton.
1: Now, your business report, sources are saying that there could be new changes to the Canadian Labor Code after a review that started in April. The Dow Jones closed down by 905 points, while the S&P gained 12 points today, and the NASDAQ gained 104 points. The TSX dropped by 0.19% to 35,804. Bitcoin rose to just over 81,000 basis points. The price of oil is down $2.52 to $99.39 per barrel. Gold rebounded from earlier today to $4,381 U.S. per ounce, while silver jumped almost 1.25% to $66.39 an ounce, and our dollar's trading at 71.5 cents U.S. In sports, the Owen Sound Attacks start off their regular season on the road in Kitchener this evening. Matt Hermes has more.
2: The puck drops tonight after an off-season of change for the Attack, with new ownership, a new president and GM, and a mostly new coaching staff led by head coach Keenan Reynolds. A back-to-back against the Rangers awaits the Attack on opening weekend in Kitchener tonight, and then the home opener tomorrow at the Bayshore. 6:30 for the pregame show, live from Kitchener this evening on Attack Hockey on 89.3 CFOS. Matt Hermes, Kitchener.
1: There are seven other games on tonight's schedule, including Windsor at London, Guelph home to Erie, and Saginaw at Sault Ste. Marie. The Blue Jays send Dylan Cease to the hill tonight as they start off a three-game series with the Texas Rangers. In the CFL, the Ticats are home to the Alouettes at 7:30. In the WNBA, the Tempo are back in action against the Indiana Fever. And in the PJHL, the Capitals host the Barons this evening. That's a look at news and sports. The weather is next.
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5: Bruce County weather.
1: Tonight, partly cloudy with a low of plus 5. Tomorrow, a mix of sun and cloud, becoming cloudier in the afternoon with a high of 18. Sunday, cloudy with a high of 19. And Monday, cloudy with a high of 16.
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1: Talking about you back in the day versus you now. What has changed, if anything? Got a great text on the Elgin Jeweler line. Says, Remy, I have definitely changed more than you do. More of a suit than I ever would have expected to be growing up as a torn jeans and studded leather jacket kind of punk rock kid. We all got to grow up sometimes, and age is definitely a question. Yeah, dude, I'm guessing you're saying age is a question because you just don't look the part when you got that punk rock look in your 40s. And I agree. Like, I'm not hardcore like I was, but the general nature is there, right? Like, I still rock a band t-shirt, still rock blue jeans, although they generally don't have any holes in them, or at least not as many or as big a holes as when I was a younger person. And the haircut has definitely changed from when I was a teen too, because, well, I can't grow hair. And I'm kind of glad for that, because perhaps I would have held on to that punk rock haircut that I had as a teenager, but I don't think a 40-year-old with a mohawk would look right, right? Nor would my headphones fit over my head as well as they do right now. White Stripes and We're the Bruce.

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5: Remaining clear into tonight with a low going down to 8. Tomorrow, sunshine to start, becoming more of a mix of sun and cloud through the day with a high of 21 and a high UV index. Sunday looking cloudy at this point with a high near 19, and back at it Monday to a mix of sun and cloud, a high near 16.
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1: Groundlands back there. 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
1: The Blue Rodeo concert is approaching rather quickly. 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Blue Rodeo is one of my favorite crossover country rock bands in the entire world. 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
7: Bruce County weather.
6: Clear tonight, a low of 8 degrees. Tomorrow, sunshine to start, but becoming more of a mix of sun and cloud through the day. A high of 21 and a high UV index. Sunday looking cloudy with a high near 19. And at this point, Monday, we're back at it with a mix of sun and cloud and a high around 16.
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1: Well, that's about it for me today. Getting my way out the door in just a few minutes. Looking forward to the weekend. The weather looks like it's going to be pretty decent. Maybe even have a barbecue this weekend, because it looks like Saturday tomorrow is going to be a decent day for spending outside. High of 21 with mainly sunshine. I'm pretty pumped for that. I'm going to leave you with Doobie Brothers. It's Listen to the Music. 91.9 North, 97.9 South. 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
1: It's 6 o'clock. Good evening. I'm Jill Charlebois. Aaron Eldersley has submitted comments to the province regarding data centers. The municipality is responding to an intake period for comments on the Ford government's data center playbook. The province says on its website that with the expansion of artificial intelligence, machine learning, and cloud computing, Ontario is experiencing rapid growth in data center development. Aaron Eldersley's staff say that their comments are consistent with Bruce County's comments. They say they want the province to engage in meaningful consultation and consideration of municipal input, preserve municipal planning and authority and public consultation requirements, and protect prime agricultural lands, as well as ensuring full municipal cost recovery. The playbook also says that data centers should minimize environmental impacts, for example, through closed-loop cooling in order to limit water use. A Wyerton man is facing charges after an incident in downtown Owen Sound on Thursday evening. City police say that they received a report of a man threatening people with a machete. Police arrived within a minute of the call and arrested the man without incident. The 63-year-old Wyerton resident is charged with possession of a weapon, assault with a weapon, and uttering death threats, as well as possession of methamphetamines. No injuries were reported. The Wyerton Fall Fair is set to go this weekend. It takes place today and tomorrow at the Wyerton Arena and Bluewater Park. Claire McCormack has more.
2: The theme this year is Country Charm on the Farm. The Wyerton and District Ag Society says Friday includes opening ceremonies, a horse pull, Farmers Olympics, face painting, and exhibits. Saturday will feature a harvest breakfast, classic car show, animal competitions, baby show, bouncy castle and games, tractor pull, and entertainment. There's plenty to do, to see, and to eat. Organizers are encouraging everyone to come experience what makes the Fall Fair such a special tradition. Claire McCormack, Wyerton.
1: The Cobble Beach Concours d'Elegance and Motoring Festival got underway today with the Tour d'Elegance. The weekend continues tomorrow with a number of events happening in Owen Sound, starting with Cars and Coffee on 2nd Avenue East. Oblivion Avenue will take over East. Oblivion Avenue will take over the streets by Tom Thompson Gallery, which will highlight cars from the 80s and 90s. And at the Roxy Theater, there will be two seminars being held, one

0: Off-season of change for the Attack with new ownership, a new president and GM, and a mostly new coaching staff led by head coach Keenan Reynolds. A back-to-back against the Rangers awaits the Attack on opening weekend in Kitchener tonight, and then the home opener tomorrow at the Bayshore. 6:30 for the pregame show live from Kitchener this evening on Attack Hockey on 89.3 CFOS. Matt Hermes, Kitchener.
1: There are seven other games on tonight's schedule, including Windsor at London, Guelph home to Erie, and Saginaw at Sault Ste. Marie. The Blue Jays send Dylan Cease to the hill tonight as they start off a three-game series with the Texas Rangers. In the CFL, the Ticats are home to the Alouettes at 7:30. In the WNBA, the Tempo are back in action against the Indiana Fever. And in the PJHL, the Capitals host the Barons this evening. That's a look at news and sports. The weather is next.
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3: Bruce County weather.
1: Tonight, partly cloudy with a low of plus 5. Tomorrow, a mix of sun and cloud, becoming cloudier in the afternoon with a high of 18. Sunday, cloudy with a high of 19. And Monday, cloudy with a high of 16.
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Oh, Shani Love back in the saddle again this Friday. We're going to have a good show tonight, you guys. We've got a lot of great bands coming up, and you know you love this one. We all know this intro. Oh, yeah, baby. The Who.

Have you guys been to Stacked in Port Elgin yet? I was there earlier this week. They have a whole promotion going on this month. So $1 from every pastry purchased, that's waffles, pancakes, French toast, goes to the Bright Shores Health System, Sogging Shores Hospital Foundation. And I think that's amazing. And the owner of Stacked is going to match every dollar at the end of the month. It goes right on through until September 30th. So make sure you get over to Stacked, get some delicious pancakes or French toast or some waffles. I like waffles. You like waffles? We're making waffles. Love it. Get over there. 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
0: Bruce County weather.
8: Tonight, partly cloudy with a low of +5. Tomorrow, a mix of sun and cloud, becoming cloudier in the afternoon with a high of 18. Sunday, cloudy with a high of 19. And Monday, cloudy with a high of 16.
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Oh, Platinum Blonde, great tune. You know, they began as performing the music of and in style of the Police in bars in Ontario. I mean, come on. That doesn't get more Canadian than that. It's pretty cool. Now, this next song we all know as well. Beck may not be Canadian, but he knows where it's at.

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0: Bruce County weather.
7: Tonight, partly cloudy with a low of plus 5. Tomorrow, a mix of sun and cloud, becoming cloudier in the afternoon with a high of 18. Sunday, cloudy with a high of 19. And Monday, cloudy with a high of 16.
0: 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The

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That's a great one. The Apartment Song by Tom Petty. Come on. 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You guys know how much I love our deep cuts. And I mean, come on. They just keep getting better and better and better. And we're here for a good time, not a long time. True.

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So today is my 16-year anniversary with my hubby there. So shout out to my mister. Happy anniversary. What do you guys do for your anniversary? Do you go out? Do you stay home? We like food. So as you guys know, I love food. So it's all about going out and having a nice meal together and just enjoying our time together. What do you do for your anniversary? Do you go out and have a good time? Do you stay home and snuggle, play some games, have some drinks? What is it you do? Let us know on the Elgin Jewelers text line, 519-389-9790. You know you want to. Let me know what you do. Do you rock out like a hurricane? I know I do. Oh, yeah. Scorpions.

who is excited about the Bruce Peninsula Hospital Foundation Harvest Breakfast going on tomorrow morning in Wyarton at the Curling Club, 8:30 a.m. until 12:30 p.m. I was there last year. Delicious breakfast. So good. Eggs and hash browns, bacon, sausage. It's just so good. So make sure you head up to Wyarton. It's all for a good cause. Everything that has to do with our healthcare system is very important. And I love how the communities come together to help raise money. We've raised a lot of money this year so far. And this is just another chance to raise some more money and eat some delicious food. So make sure you're up in Wyarton tomorrow morning and get yourself over to that Harvest Breakfast. I'll be there. You'll see me. I got stickers and cups and water bottles, all kinds of stuff. Make sure you say, hey, Shani Love. Give me some of that sweet, sweet swag, and I'll hook you up. You know I will.

0: 91.9 North, 97.9 South. The Bruce. It's a contest line, a conversation starter, a sophisticated futuristic mechanism to tell a DJ they messed up. Yeah, we get that a lot. It's the Elgin Jewelers text line, and we want you to try and wear it out. Text the keyword SPARKLE, and you might win something shiny at the end of the month.
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0: 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Oh, and the text line number? 519-389-9790. 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
0: Bruce County weather.
4: Tonight, partly cloudy with a low of plus 5. Tomorrow, a mix of sun and cloud, becoming cloudier in the afternoon with a high of 18. Sunday, cloudy with a high of 19. And Monday, cloudy with a high of 16.

Lion's Head, home of the crouching lion on Niagara Escarpment. I think we all know it's a real lion made of rock and trees. You are the Bruce.

So the whole thing is long-haired freaky people may not apply, but that is not the case when it comes to our It's the Sign Says Brews contest. Now, traffic signs, concession signs, business signs, landmarks, mailboxes, if the sign says Brews, take a picture for your chance at $1,000. I can never say it right. $1,000. You got to say it like that. Who doesn't want a grand, man? And it's just amazing. We've had some great entries so far. Make me so happy. I saw Bruce on the Bruce on the Bruce. Thank you, man. I asked for that and it made my day. There's also somebody else who put in, they took apart the old license plates and made it say 97.9 the Bruce, and that one is just so cool. I'd put that on my wall. So your guys' entries are amazing. Absolutely love it. You put them in on our website, rockthebruce.ca. 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Try and impress Shani Love. I've already been really impressed with them. They're great. I love these contests. We have such great contests. Get in on it. Who doesn't want a grand, man?

0: 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The Bruce.
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2: 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We're Bruce County. We're all hearts. Everyone is welcome. It's the Sign Says Bruce Contest.
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4: Tonight, partly cloudy with a low of plus 5. Tomorrow, a mix of sun and cloud, becoming cloudier in the afternoon with a high of 18. Sunday, cloudy with a high of 19. And Monday, cloudy with a high of 16.

who has had an awesome evening with you guys tonight. I will be back tomorrow evening, 6 till 8 o'clock. I know you tune in. I love you guys. You're such awesome listeners, such great people who listen to our radio station. It makes me very, very happy. Tomorrow morning, I'm going to be at that Harvest Breakfast in Wyarton. Make sure you come up and see me, and make sure you listen in tomorrow evening. It's been lovely talking with all of you. We are 91.9 in the North, 97.9 in the South. 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